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The songs that raised us. 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This is The Big Millennial Weekender. 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

K2K vibes. 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Tuned into the Big Millennial Weekender. Where 2000s Bollywood rules the weekend. 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

Aso, more yaadein. 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
0: 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Hold tight for 4 hours of the biggest Bollywood hits.
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The beat of Bollywood. The songs that raised us. The stories that stayed with us. Your weekend throwback begins now. This is the Big Millennial Weekender. 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The beat of Bollywood. What's up? Dubai, Me Feels.

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Millennials Unite! Your filmy flashback has officially begun. This is the Big Millennial Weekender, only on Big 106.2, the beat of Bollywood.

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3: We're coming in live from the Narendra Modi Stadium in Ahmedabad, where we bring in the finals of the Tata IPL 2026. It's one-time champion and the defending champion RCB against Gujarat Titans, another team that has won just one title, and that one title came in their very first season as a team, and they will be looking to win their second. Both teams absolutely in readiness, and just a while back at the toss, it was RCB skipper Rajat Patidar won the toss, elected to bowl first, while Shubman Gill said, "I would have loved to bat." Common sense would say that in a big final, bat first, put runs on board and put the opposition under pressure. But RCB knows that they have the chase master Virat Kohli with them, who can chase down any total in any condition, and backing their skills, backing their abilities and probably the early movement on the black soil deck, they have chosen to bowl first. Joining me in the commentary box is Vivek Shukla.
5: That's absolutely right, Neil. You want to put the runs on the board and have that scoreboard pressure. Some of the captains, however, want to field because they want the nerves to calm down a little bit. Kai baar agar pehle hi ek ya do wickets gir jaye because of the nerves, to fir match mein aana mushkil ho jata hai. But I think Virat Kohli's prowess and skill in chasing down totals would definitely be one of the factors why RCB chose to field first. Aur baad mein ho sakta hai agar kuch due ka scope rahega to that could also have affected. हालांकि टॉस पे शुभमन गिल ने यह जरूर कहा कि अगर वो टॉस जीतते तो वैसे भी वो बैटिंग ही करने वाले थे पहले. सो आई 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It will be very, very crucial for RCB to take those early wickets if they want to make an impression in this game.
3: Well, undoubtedly, RCB, they've known to pick early wickets. Jacob Duffy has made early inroads with the ball, and the movement that he exaggerates out of the deck. While Gujarat Titans, on the other hand, have been heavily dependent on a solid start by Sai Kishore, and Shubman Gill had a similar start against Rajasthan Royals in that second qualifier. They would want to back their skills and abilities on this surface as well. Shubman Gill, very, very solid in that previous performance, scored a century. Sai Sudarshan looked good for his half century, and then the slip of the bat straight onto the stumps. I hope he's found some good grip tech, or for that matter even fevicol, that helps him hold on to the bat this evening at Ahmedabad. Jacob Duffy will start the proceedings. Ball number one to Sai Sudarshan. Yorker and delivery, movement in the air, and beautifully played towards the mid-on region. But that delivery to start with, Jacob Duffy on the money. The ball of the final, was it? It's a super delivery.
4: Super delivery.
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5: Tailing back into the left-hander. और सीधे बल्ले से उसको खेला मिड ऑन की दिशा में रन कोई नहीं मिला बिना कोई खाता खोले अभी तक बिना कोई विकेट गवाए गुजरात टाइटंस है 0-0 इन वन डिलीवरी द नेक्स्ट वन 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
4: boundary and beyond
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3: 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This time, changes his line, but becomes a little more outside off. 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
3: Overcompensated there, Jacob Duffy. The previous delivery was tailing down leg stump, so he tried to bowl a little further away from outside off, expecting the ball to come down leg. Not to be so. This time down the leg side, bangs it short. Sai Sudarshan goes for the pull. Is there a connection? Because the wicketkeeper has gone upstairs and the umpire says, yeah, you're out. Oh my God. Would that be a call? Would that be a decision that'll change the game? Sai Sudarshan goes upstairs. And when a batter goes upstairs almost instantly, tells you that there's no connection whatsoever. But Sai Sudarshan took a few seconds before he went upstairs.
5: Yeah, but his body language was quite confident. He, as if there was no connection. He was almost surprised that umpire ne out kyun de diya hai. Aur wo ab pata chalega DRS mein jab dekhenge ke ultra edge pe jab spike dikhta hai ya nahi dikhta hai, wo dekhna padega. 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ek run milega aur gend bhi dobara phekni padegi I think Sai Sudarshan was right in reviewing it
3: A very good call. Very, very good call by Sai Sudarshan. You're right. He probably was shocked, astonished that the umpire actually gave it out. And that's why he took that little time to call it to go upstairs. Meanwhile, another delivery down the leg side. This time, Jacob Duffy. He's trying a little too much. What he's doing is, yes, he's getting the movement into the left-hander. But that line has to be absolutely correct. Because if you bowl something on the middle end leg, it's tailing down further. And if you're bowling wide outside off, it's not getting the ball to come into the left-hander enough, giving enough room for the batter there, Sai Sudarshan, to drive it comfortably. So he'll try to keep it off in middle, try and bring it into the batter. Outside off, beautifully guided towards the point region, and the batters will cross for the one run.
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5: Teen fielders circle mein offside pe hai, and I think that's the line that he should be kind of bowling, because he's got a slip, he's got a gully, and he's got a fielder at the short point region. So offside pe agar itna field pack rakhenge to gend off stump par hi rakhni chahiye Duffy ko, but you're right, Neil, he's not able to control the swing, and sometimes you may just want to ball a cross seam delivery to just counter. फिलहाल आखिरी गेंद पहले ओवर की, और ये गेंद इस बार राइट हैंडर शुभमन गिल स्ट्राइक पर थे और उनको भी लेग स्टंप के बाहर डाल दी, एंड अनदर वाइड. सो दिस इज टर्निंग आउट टू 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Not helping his cause that there is a right hander and left hander on the crease. So usse bhi bahut thoda sa waqt kai baar lag jata hai apni rhythm aur lay pakadne mein. 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Both the batters will cross over for the one run.
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3: 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Gets the ball to move away from Shubman Gill. Gill using his feet to counter that movement. But still, ball trails away from his outside edge. 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
3: I love the approach of Shubman Gill, the way he uses his feet. This time stays in his crease, tries to cut it. Ball goes towards a short third. Will be a dot delivery. Too close to cut that one. But I've loved, in fact, in the last match as well, the way he was using his feet to come closer to the length of the ball to negate the movement. Very early on today, we've seen him do the same. 17 for none. As again using his feet, trying to cut the angle. But the ball will go straight towards the point region. Deep point, Tim David manning that area. And the batters will cross for the one run.
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5: 18 without loss, GT 1.5 overs in this Tata IPL final. Dekhna hoga kaun si team aaj cup uthayegi. 18 run bana liye bina kisi wicket ke Gujarat Titans ne. RCB ne toss jeeta tha unko pehle batting karne ke liye. Invite kiya early gain. The left hander Sai Sudarshan just came down the wicket a couple of steps. Aur uske baad khelne ki koshish ki. 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
3: 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Some of the deliveries that the bowlers are bowling are some absolutely impeccable deliveries on the money. They're getting that movement as well. And the batters as well, when there is a slightly poor ball, I'm not saying a poor delivery, a slightly poor ball, they're getting on top of it. Shubman Gill, especially the way he's getting and playing the ball on the rise. Gorgeous. Those drives are looking so good. He's looking in sublime form today, Shubman Gill. As Hazelwood comes in, bangs it short. Shubman Gill again using his feet, this time towards the mid-wicket region. One bounce into the fence, four runs.
4: Boundary and beyond.
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5: Pehli gend Josh Hazelwood ki aur step out karke is gend ko ek tarah ka short arm jab kind of a shot which went towards the cow corner. Or this is definitely a person, a man in form, kyunki jis hisab se aap down the wicket aate ho aur pehli gend ko hi connect karke khel dete ho towards the boundary. Is bar gend hawa mein hai. There is a fielder coming under it and the first wicket goes. Rajat Patidar completes the catch. Shubman Gill is walking back. 10 runs off 8 deliveries. Josh Hazelwood strikes and the captain of GT has to go back. 22-1 Gujarat Titans.
4: How's that?
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3: Beautiful wicket there. Shubman Gill going deep in his crease to play that shot. And the moment he hit that pull, opening the face of the bat, the ball just sliced straight top. And Gill, within his hearts of hearts, knew that he had made an error. A fatal error. Patidar running in from mid-off, ran in many a yards. A very well-controlled catch to get rid of his opposition number. We were just talking about how good he was looking. That one little error going deep in his crease. The rest of the times he's played on the front foot. This time preemptively he went deep in his crease. Preemptively wanted to play the pull shot. And somewhere I feel he got cramped because Hazelwood also is a very smart bowler, realizing that he was using his feet going deep in his crease. Banged it short and a short delivery on the body. Was never in a position to play that shot. When you have premeditated that I'm going to play that shot, you will go for it. You'll back your skills. But sometime you think that you could, if just switch that mindset and play a defensive shot going on the back foot, just showing the face of the bat, putting the ball drop dead down, maybe could have helped. But then again, you know, sitting here in the comm box, kind of slightly easier as compared to what these guys are going in, how their minds are working. Meanwhile, Nishant Sindhu is sent in at number 3. This is a very, very interesting call. No Joss Butler at number 3. Nishant Sindhu, 134 strike rate, just 43 runs in his 8th game. This lad, there'll be a lot of expectations from him today on how and what he does. Opens his account with a beautiful looking drive towards covers. That's a perfect drive.
4: The perfect drive.
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5: I think sometimes if you've been very successful, you tend to be a little overconfident. And that's what probably happened with Shubman Gill. he thought he can club this ball into the mid-wicket region. Lekin kar nahi paya aur is baar pull karne ki koshish Sai Sudarshan ki almost. Balla dobara unke haath se chhootne hi wala tha ke ek haath to chhoot gaya tha, ek haath phir bhi bacha hua tha bat ke upar. Tried to pull this one. This was a short delivery by Hazelwood onto his rib cage, and he wanted to play the pull shot. Aaya nahi gend balle par wapis gayi bowler ke hi haathon mein. But it was quite close. Wo bat chhootne wala jo hai, that is something I think people have been expecting that of him. He's found that way of getting out twice in a row. Josh Hazelwood is really bowling well. 2.4 overs, 23 for 1. This one on the middle stump. Played it with his wrists towards the square leg region. They will cross over for the one run.
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3: 24 for 1 and 2.5. It's a very inspirational start there for RCB, picking the wicket off Shubman Gill. Gujarat Titans might just be feeling a little bit of pressure now that Gill is gone, because a lot now relies on Sai Sudarshan. Meanwhile, Nishant Sindhu on strike, guiding that ball towards point. And a good piece of fielding by Tim David, stopping the ball from going anywhere, and that will be a super saver.
4: Super Saver.
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3: 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Gujarat Titans are 24 for 1.
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3: 26 for 1 in 3.2. As Bhuvneshwar Kumar will continue. He's had a phenomenal season, Bhuvi. 26 wickets for him in the race for the purple cap. Fighting alongside him is Kagiso Rabada, just ahead of him by 2 wickets. Bangs it short. What a delivery there. Sai Sudarshan had stepped out of his crease, and the wicket keeper Jitesh just threw the ball at the stumps. Looks like he's safe. But one for the over confirmed. What a comeback there by Bhuvneshwar Kumar. We almost felt like it was curtains for his career. But the way he's played in this season, just impeccable.
5: Yes, this has been a very, very successful season for Bhuvneshwar Kumar. Swings the ball both sides, bowls those test match lengths. Not an easy bowler to get away with. Ye ek aur short pitch delivery, isko ramp kar diya hai, hawa mein gend hai, wicket keeper is coming under it, and he has completed a very, very good catch running backwards. Sai Sudarshan also has to depart. 12 of 12 deliveries to Sai Sudarshan. GT now losing their second wicket. Both the openers back in the hut. 26 for 2 now.
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3: Oh my word, another shot delivery. No one had expected Bhuvneshwar Kumar to bowl back-to-back shot deliveries. The previous one was called one for the over, but he comes back with that one delivery that moves away from the left-hander, and in an intent to play the hook shot, Sai Sudarshan gets the toe edge. The ball goes towards the fine leg, but Jitesh Sharma put on his wheels, jumped on the scooter and ran towards that catch and took a brilliant catch. Jitesh Sharma, I can tell you, hasn't contributed with the bat, but this contribution of his, the catch of Sai Sudarshan, I reckon, wo kehte hain Hindi mein ki purane sare paap dho denge, aur ye catch ne wahi kiya hai.
5: Ye catch bahut hi zaruri hai is context of this game, because Sai Sudarshan and Shubman Gill, both of them have done bulk of scoring, and after Shubman Gill had gotten out, Sai Sudarshan was the main batter, or that was the prize wicket. Aur us wicket ki khoj mein the, aur Bhuvneshwar Kumar, full marks to him, bowling that short delivery, two short deliveries in a row, and foxing Sai Sudarshan in a way who never expected back-to-back short deliveries. Pull karne ki koshish, hook karne ki koshish, aur gain gayi hawa mein. Jitesh completed a very, very good catch. Ab thodi musibat Gujarat Titans ke liye shuru hogi. They will have to find a partnership. Josh Butler, Nishant Sindhu abhi tak crease mein hai. Maybe Josh Butler will be the next man in. We will have to wait and see. Lekin agar baat kare hum Sindhu ki, to unki taraf se zyada run is season mein aaye nahi hai. 22 run unka highest hai. 4 innings abhi tak khele hain wo is IPL mein, jisme 22 run unka highest raha hai, aur apart from that he's just made 15 1 and 5. Ab batting karne ke liye Butler, as expected, is in the crease. Pehli gend, aur yahan par yes no, ek run out ka chance zarur, halka sa chance, maybe a half chance. Butler is safe back into his crease. Bhuvneshwar Kumar ki ye gend unke leg stump par thi, usko khela tha towards the short mid wicket region. Fielder wahan par maujood, bahut badhiya fielding. Is fielding ko hum kahenge a super saver.
10: Super saver
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3: Bhuvi to Butler and playing it towards the fine leg region. Beautiful use of wrist there. Josh Butler, that'll get a boundary.
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3: So end of the over with that boundary, a successful over there from Bhuvneshwar Kumar. Gujarat Titans now pegged back 30 for 2 after 4 overs. And mind you, this is their home turf. They've had successful run of play on this surface. They've won games at home, almost making it a fortress. Unlike some of the other teams, Chennai couldn't do it, Kolkata couldn't do it, Mumbai couldn't do it, nor did Rajasthan. But a team that actually made their home ground their fortress was Gujarat Titans, playing at Ahmedabad. But today it looks like a different outing altogether. Josh Hazlewood brought back first over, got that wicket off the skipper. Just 6 runs of that first one. Starts the first delivery to Nishant Sindhu, comes into the body of the left-hander, defensively played. That is a super delivery.
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5: A modest run rate of 7.2 in the power play. Gujarat Titans 4.1 overs, 30 for the loss of 2 very, very important wickets. Hazlewood coming in to bowl to Nishant Sindhu. Outside the off stump, slashes hard at it. The ball somehow finds the gap between the gully and point fielder, races away to the cushions for 4 runs.
10: Boundary and beyond.
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3: Virat Kohli at point, and the ball just way away from him, just a little bit. One can only imagine if a little bit of a difference in that shot making

0: it away from him just a little bit. One can only imagine if a little bit of a difference in that shot making, catch could have been taken, but not to be so. Sindhu stays as next delivery playing. Oh, there's a little bit of an error in the field, opening the face, and Bhuvi at shot third doesn't really get down, doesn't really get his body behind the ball and misses it. The ball will race towards the fence. 4 runs.
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2: Two times lucky Nishant Sindhu. 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Is bar Tim David ke paas gain jayegi. Wo wahan boundary par maujood hain, deep backward point. Batsman will cross over for the one run.
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0: So with the wickets of Sai Sudarshan and Shubman Gill, while RCB and RCB fans are very, very happy, sitting somewhere in Bihar, a 15-year-old is extremely happy as well. Because now, Vaibhav Suryavanshi can retain the orange cap. 776 runs for him. And there were only two contenders in the race. That was Sai Sudarshan, who completed his run on 722 runs. And Shubman Gill, who completed his run at 732. 44 runs behind Vaibhav Suryavanshi. And I personally feel that deservingly so, Vaibhav Suryavanshi and that orange cap. What a season he's had, this kid. 16 matches, a highest of 103. Strike rate of 237. Till a point, no one in the IPL had scored 600 runs with a strike rate over 200. This guy did one better. 776 and a strike rate of 237. Just phenomenal. Five half centuries, one century in that. And 72 sixes. 72, the previous best was 59 of Chris Gayle. I can tell you, someone will require, I don't know how many seasons to break that. Meanwhile, it is going to be the end of the over from Josh Hazlewood. Five overs gone, 39 for two.
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0: Rasik Salamdar been brought into bowl the last over of the power play. 39 for 2. It's a very, very meagre total within the power play. But we know this of the surface, that there is movement early on, but after that, the movement subsides. But the issue is that it was not the movement that troubled the GT batters, it was the shot deliveries both the batters out on short delivery.

0: Shubman Gill out on a delivery that crammed him by Hazelwood onto the body, trying to pull. And for Sai Sudarshan, a short delivery leaving him, trying to hook it, and he was gone. 40 for 2 as the next delivery played towards the point region by Nishant Sindhu will get the one run.
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0: As joining me in the commentary box is now Pranav Prasanna. Pranav, 2 wickets for GT, early trouble. They'll have to, from here on, solidify their middle, and the responsibility will be on this pair of Josh Butler and Nishant Sindhu.
2: Good evening, Neil. It is the big occasion of the finals of the Tata IPL 2026, and somewhere the occasion might have gotten into the minds of the Gujarat Titans players, but Josh Butler, he knows a thing or two about making good, whether it's the playoffs, whether it's the finals. And mind you, in a crucial match in the playoffs previously, Butler has had a century against this very team of the RCB. So having him out in the centre is absolutely vital for Gujarat Titans. Nishant Sindhu, he'll need to prove a point as to his selection, and so he does. As this time Rasik Salamdar bowls a shorter delivery coming into Nishant, who swivel pulls this towards the backward square leg region. A couple of bounces and he'll get 4.
3: Boundary and Beyond.
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2: Knowing the RCB fans, they want a wicket of every delivery, Neil. But the players themselves, especially the batters, at the back of their mind, they'll also be aware of the fact that this is the same pitch they'll have to come and bat on against the likes of what a Jason Holder can pull out or a Mohammad Siraj. Kagiso Rabada here and there might just tend to give a few runs, but even with his lethal pace, he's not someone that we've seen trick the batters with a slower delivery. He backs himself to bowl every single delivery at 140 km plus, and he can do that. He can do that at will. And that will be in the mind of the RCB batters saying, hey, we can't take the first couple of overs lightly either.
0: Well, absolutely. It is the finals, so you can't take anything lightly. You have to ensure that you play sensibly all the way till the last ball, be it your bowling, be it while you're batting. Because it doesn't take too much time in a T20 game to change the momentum, the direction of the game. Josh Butler, 5 of 5. Nishant Sindhu has looked good. Yes, a couple of edgy shots, but after that, it's looked good. 15 of 11 for him, including 3 boundaries. Early insertion of spin. Krunal Pandya comes in. First delivery down the leg side, played towards the square leg region. Beautifully timed that shot by Josh Butler. That will be a perfect drive.
3: The perfect drive.
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2: 13 wickets for Krunal Pandya, and he'll fancy bowling to Nishant Sindhu, who's 15 of 11. This field spread out now, long on, long off, deep mid wicket, a deep point and a deep backward square leg, as Nishant Sindhu, this time on a fuller delivery outside off, just extends his arms and goes for a beautiful cover drive. The fielding will be done. 102 km, and immediately Krunal Pandya testing him, pushing up the pace. And Josh Butler himself, 6 of 6. He has had a tendency of going a bit slow and then picking up pace in his innings. It's the way he's constructed it. This time down the pads, played it towards fine leg. A quick single taken between the wicket. The danger end was for Nishant Sindhu, running towards the keeper, but he gets there safely with the one run.
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0: 48 for 2. Krunal Pandya this time full on the off to Nishant Sindhu, playing it towards the mid-on region. Good piece of fielding there. 49 for 2 in 6.4. I like the approach between these two batters now. They're taking singles and doubles. They're not trying to do anything silly. And I think that's a good ploy right now.
2: I think that's also the messaging that would have been had, or a discussion that would have come through since qualifier one, where Gujarat Titans just tried to swing at every single delivery on offer, throwing their wickets away. So at any stage of early loss of wickets, the conversation certainly would have been stay and bat. With Jos Buttler and Nishant Sindhu certainly can do that. And that's what the focus should be. We talk about an untested middle order, and whether for good or bad, the GT batters haven't really had a chance to test Jason Holder or Rahul Tewatia with the bat. Despite Tewatia, yes, coming in as the impact sub in the previous match, but he came in at a no pressure situation.
0: Yeah, did score a half century in that game. But one thing for sure, when you have runs on your back, you can always back your skills. You feel good that you got some runs. You feel good that your bat is doing the talking. So somewhere, Rahul Tewatia would be filled with confidence on the back of that game, despite the fact that it was in a losing cause. The game was already slipping. But what he did was he held on to one end, kept scoring, kept looking for boundaries. So that was good. But what will be critical over here is the role of Washington Sundar. Not sent at 4, not sent at 3. He'll come in at 5. And then there is Jason Holder. Then there is Rahul Tewatia. Then there is Rashid. So they do have batting. It's not that they don't. It's just that they haven't delivered. That's a problem point. First delivery of the fresh over. Played it towards the point. And the batters will cross for the one run.
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2: 51 for 2 are the Gujarat Titans in 7.1 overs. Jos Buttler 9 of 9, just being cautious and getting used to the surface. Nishant Sindhu 17 of 14. Rasik Salamdar given just the 6 runs of his first over. As Sindhu now has a long on, a mid-off, as a covers fielder, a backward point. Fine leg is inside the circle. There's a deep mid-wicket and a deep backward square leg. As this time, this one balloons up in the air. It was a ball into the body of Nishant, who just decided, I'm going to play it with the full face of the bat towards the long on region. But luckily for him, just the insufficient connection of the bat, making sure that it plonks well ahead of long on. We'll take the single with that one run added to the total.
0: 52 for 2 in 7.2. That was Virat Kohli who ran in from long on, picked up the ball, sent it back. Jos Buttler trying to pull this one. Not the best of the connections. Lucky there that his intent to pull was then converted into keeping the ball down on the ground. No problem whatsoever, but that delivery bowled by Rasik Salamdar, absolutely on the money. And that has to be a super delivery.
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2: 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As this time, Nishant Sindhu tries to do something similar. He finds the gap between deep backward square leg and deep mid-wicket. But Tim David comes running in, puts his body on the line, close to the ropes, dives and stops it from going towards the boundary ropes. He'll throw it back to the keeper. 2 runs taken, but certainly a super saver for Tim David.
3: Super saver.
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0: Sindhu on strike. 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Virat Kohli at shot cover region. Stop the ball. Good drive though. Must appreciate the way he's getting in the line of the ball and playing it. A perfect drive from Nishant.
3: The perfect drive.
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2: Rasik Salamdar, he's not packing the pace as usual. But at the same time, it almost feels, Neil, that Nishant Sindhu is trying to go hard at every single delivery. Is it just him trying to force the ball through? Or just, the occasion of, he wants to try and get as many runs?
0: Well, yeah, it's probably the pressure of the occasion. Using his feet, trying to come down, and has given a simple catch to Devdutt Padikkal at the boundary line. Had no intent with that shot. There was not enough power. And Nishant Sindhu's struggle in the centre has come to an end. 20 of 18. Sindhu's out.
3: How's that?
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2: It's the pressure that we were talking about. And just his mental attitude of, oh, I need to get the ball moving through, but not having the right connection, not having that intent, like you said. Then once again, that shot finding the fielder at long on. Gujarat Titans now, after 8 overs, a 55 for 3.
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2: The Royal Challengers Bengaluru in the finals are pacing this bowling innings quite easily for themselves. Identifying the weakness of the batters, exploiting the nature of this pitch. Rasik Salamdar also getting into the wickets column. And now Krunal Pandya has come back for a second over. And Washington Sundar is the batter at the crease. And Joss Butler would be having the similar conversation with Washington, saying that let's stick around, let's get used to it. And then when the time is there, when the offing is there, to hit it for the big one, let's not miss out on the bad balls. And the bad balls do come in 20 overs, some tired legs, or maybe a bowler losing his game plan. It'll certainly come, but they have to be patient for it, Neil.
0: Joss Butler has shown patience. He's playing very unlike himself because he understands the situation. And as a batter, you need to play the situation too. For some point in time in that innings, you need to just understand what is required, get those singles and doubles, keep the scoreboard ticking, restrict that intent to go big, and by virtue of which you'll then force the bowlers to do something silly. If you're not gifting them wickets, then they have to look for wickets, and when they're trying to look for wickets is where you actually get on top of them. Meanwhile, the next delivery, playing with soft hands towards the mid-wicket region. Down towards square leg, Washington Sundar has his very unique way of playing those half-squatted sweep shots. He doesn't go down all the way. He'll just half-squat and play that shot towards the square leg region. And I want to call it a perfect drive.
3: The perfect drive.
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2: He has a slight tendency of taking his front foot slightly across. It's a movement that you almost think is a trigger movement, but then when you say like he has that little squat to play that off a shot, it's probably something that's instinctive in him, or maybe if he was to play that sort of a shot, that's probably where his feet gets going. But what Krunal Pandya has done really well over here is where he's pitching the ball. He's not putting it too full, allowing the batters to get underneath it. He's keeping it slightly back and keeping the pressure on the batters as well. A strategic timeout has been taken in the centre. But the bowling changes, must say, for Rajat Patidar. And the way Gujarat Titans maybe might have given away a wicket or two is proving to be effective, Neil.
0: Well, undoubtedly. 59 for 3 after 9. Looks like a very understated score. But one thing for sure, more than Gujarat's errors, it has also been RCB's bowling. The way they have bowled, the way they have picked their lengths and put pressure on GT. Washington Sundar, Josh Butler, these two. And then the batting to come includes Jason Holder, Rahul Tevatiya, Rashid Khan. Can they try and look to get to 175-180?
2: 175 from here would certainly be extremely helpful, given that they have a potent bowling lineup. Jason Holder, especially on this track, would love to have his wild swings at the balls, Neil. I don't see Jason Holder playing any like decent extensive innings. When he sees the ball, especially the ones that come to him, he will absolutely go after it, especially if it's a Rasik Salamdar who's giving it at 130-135. Jacob Duffy is that one bowler who'll need to just slightly work on his line and length to which batter that he'll be coming into. He's been expensive, as has been the case throughout the season. The first two matches that he played where he was picking up crucial wickets, and all of a sudden RCB felt like they had their find of the season when Josh Hazlewood was injured. Once Hazlewood came back, whether it was a drop in confidence or whether it was a drop in the concentration, as the IPL in itself can be a very long campaign, Duffy sort of started straying away from his lines and started becoming expensive. And a case for the RCB management or, you know, the coaching staff to say, okay, we unfortunately can't feature him in every match. And then in comes in Romario Shepherd, who can be a bowling and a batting option as well. And then Venkatesh Iyer started being an option, a more competitive option. Picking him now for the final certainly is a brave call, and bringing him after 9 overs, well, this could, a couple of extra runs over here for the Gujarat Titans could just be a little softener that they were looking for.
0: Well, see, what I've liked about Jacob Duffy was that he was able to extract movement early on, and that's how he started picking wickets in the first few games of RCB. But mind you, when the surface and the setup is in your favour and you're getting a little extra swing, then to control that is where the real challenge is. And Jacob Duffy hasn't been able to do that today. First over that he bowled, very first ball, beautiful movement tailing into the left-hander. But after that, that exaggerated exaggerated movement troubled him as a bowler instead of troubling the batters. And smartly was taken off by the skipper. And now we'll have to see what he does with the semi-old ball. If he can actually still get some movement. There is a left-handed batter. There's a right-handed batter. Can he still try and get the movement going?
2: Well, the first delivery of this match where he was able to tail the ball back in was a fuller one for Sai Sudarshan, who in fact negated that quite gently, just flicking it off. There was a fielder at the mid-wicket who was able to collect it as well. But if he is to try and explore those fuller length deliveries, then pace on, he'd have to back himself for that.
0: Well, indeed, you'll have to keep varying your pace. This is a black soil wicket where the ball does not come onto the bat nicely, which also means that there could be variable bounce, and that variable bounce can be put into effect by varying your pace, varying your lengths. 61 for 3, 9.3. Going at 8 runs per over from here, they'll reach 145. They would want to get a lot more as Washington Sundar tries to pull this one towards the backward square leg region. Tim David will field it, and the batters will cross for the one run.
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2: Joss Butler is on strike. He's been a bit too patient for his own liking. And he has a bowler where in the pass when being taken for runs, will Butler take him on as well? As this time, just tries to place it straight down the ground. The ball was up in the air for a bit, went aerial. But it's safe. The fielding will be done at long gone. So just dealing with the singles over here. Not willing to take on any sort of risks just yet. It's the last ball of the 10th over. And the run rate, 6.41. My, anyone would have... I don't think anyone would have expected this from Gujarat Titans. Especially in a case of a finals.
0: The pressure of the final is completely different. Washington Sundar gets inside the line of the ball, trying to pull it. And the deep fine leg fielder will take it. Jacob Duffy, with that back of the lane delivery, has got his man. Washington Sundar is gone.
7: How's that?
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2: Jacob Duffy was tempting Washington Sundar to try and have at it in the previous deliveries as well. And this time, pulling his length slightly a bit more. And then he got that bounce that he was looking for. Pulling this one high in the air. Jordan Cox was the fielder that came running in from deep fine leg and took the catch with a dive going forward. This will be checked by the umpires. He's got his fingertips underneath the ball. And as he lands, it does feel like there is a bit of the belly of the ball that seems to be in contact with the grass. The fingers are all wrapped aside the ball, Neil, but dare I say, on closer replays, it doesn't look like there is a finger underneath the ball, and this might just cause the umpires to change their mind, and Washington Sundar might have a survived life.
0: Oh, well, yeah. A charmed life there. Lucky for Washington Sundar, and good umpiring there. Absolutely top-notch, wanting to check if that catch was taken clearly. And the conversation between the skipper Rajat Patidar and the on-field umpire Nitin Menon. Rajat Patidar says, no, I feel that he's got a finger underneath. But Nitin Menon says, well, the third umpire has got more cameras than you have the number of eyes.
2: But Jordan Cox, just before this delivery, and in fact, just as the ball was hit off Washington's bat, Cox was actually outside the boundary line and probably having a chat with one or two support staff members. And someone must have just patted him on the shoulder saying, hey, the ball's coming your way. And he ran back in and we saw that action happening. And maybe if he was just laser focused for that moment on what was happening on the action, maybe deep down somewhere he himself would be thinking, I could have gotten it cleaner.
0: Well, yeah, a lot of factors come into it. Not the easiest when you're trying to take that catch from deep fine leg. Anticipation also important. And when he grabbed onto that ball in the first attempt itself, wasn't really in control. But lucky there for Gujarat Titans and Washington Sundar. And Sundar would be thinking that, oh, can I make the best out of it? He'll have to do that for his side. 63 for 3 after 10.
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2: This catch by Jordan Cox, which was given a not out by the umpires, will certainly be looked at time and time again. And I'm sure the circulation on social media would already be underway and the fans would have dug in deep into this hot debate of whether Washington Sundar should have been judged out or not. As I welcome Vivek Shukla now back into the commentary box. Good evening, Vivek.
10: Yes, good evening. I think there will be two opinions about that catch. That's how it is, this close calls. But technology always aids the umpires. Kunal Pandya's over was a good over. He's bowled three overs, given away 13 runs only. In this over, only gave away four runs. He's bowled quite well. The overall run rate is less than seven, which is not much to write home about at the moment.
2: Kunal Pandya, even his third over going away just for the four runs. And mind you, he's not brought about any of his sidearm action. He's not brought out those surprise bounces of his. So he's just keeping it pretty orthodox and tidy as a left arm off spinner, and that's working for him. He's pitching it well and he's cramping the batters for that little bit of space, not allowing them to free their arms. Washington Sundar, he had a chance or two in the previous over of Kunal Pandya to try and aim to get some runs off him, decided that, you know, I'll keep it quite calm. Jacob Duffy now back for his third over. 17 runs that he's given away. Gujarat Titans 67 for 3 in 11 overs, and it's Washington Sundar once again at the crease. There is a deep fine leg and a deep third, as this time the ball just climbs onto Washington Sundar, who tried to pat it down in a defensive manner towards the bowler. Was up in the air initially. Washington Sundar, 6 of 10 over here, is not looking at his comfortable.
10: Yes, he has been struggling ever since he came onto the crease. Butler has scored 17 runs so far, and the Gujarat Titans are in a spot of bother. 66 for 3 in 11 overs in this all-important final, as Duffy comes in to bowl a short pitch delivery to Butler, who pulls it. The ball is racing away, but there is Josh Hazlewood at the deep square leg region, who fields the ball, throws it back, while both the batters will take the one run.
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2: It's been 33 balls since the last boundary. Washington Sundar now 6 of 10. As this time, just coming back into his body once again. As Washington just swivel, almost has a jab at this towards the deep square leg region. Single once again, but for Jacob Duffy, pulled the pace back to 115 kilometers. And for that little variation and smart thinking, will give him a super delivery.
7: Super delivery.
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10: 70 for 3 in 11.3. This is a short pitch delivery coming in from Hazlewood. Pulled once again towards the cow corner. There is Virat Kohli on the boundary. Throws it back a very, very fast. They are dealing in singles so far. 71 for 3 in 11.4. A run rate which is meager. 6 point something, which is not as what GT would have expected for their batters at this stage.
2: The last two deliveries from Jacob Duffy, despite him pulling the length back a bit, the ball has stayed low. If he can try and laser in on those areas where he bowls at that 115-120, there's a chance he can outfox both Butler or Washington Sundar. And like you said, Vivek, a run rate of 6.5 to 7, which could, and considering an acceleration towards the last 4 or 3 overs, even if it took them to 140-150, it's not a total that will, you know, trouble the RCB batters. But you can always come back with your own challenge of the two best bowlers or the duo of the best bowlers in this season's IPL. And it'll be waiting to see that, as the Gujarat Titans now, after 12 overs, 72 for 3.
8: All the action, ball by ball. 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
2: This patience of Joss Butler has certainly not paid dividends. There is another casualty for the Gujarat Titans. Krunal Pandya coming into this over, bowling this very smartly, full wide outside off stump, almost ripping it through the air as Joss Butler wanted to dance down the wicket, and then realizing that the ball's further away from him, wanted to make the correction, trying to stretch the bat towards the ball, but it was too late. The ball going to the hands of Jitesh Sharma, whips the stumps out. Joss Butler has to walk back to the dugout, stumped, another wicket down.
7: How's that?
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10: 73 for 4, Gujarat Titans now. 8 more overs almost in this innings are left, but they will need wickets in hand as this one by Arshad, who's come into bat in the air. Patidar dives, tries to reach the ball. This was slightly far away from him. Was not able to reach and hold on to that catch. However, both the batters have been able to cross over for the one run.
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2: Well, Jason Holder just asked to hold back a bit. An interesting call by the think tank of the Gujarat Titans. As it's Washington Sundar now, and Arshad will be the batting pair. Change of pace by Krunal. You just see these little variations that absolutely catching the Gujarat Titans off guard over here. And Jitesh Sharma behind the stumps. Brilliant glove work. Joss Butler himself, being a keeper, will take a moment to appreciate that. But this time around, the Gujarat Titans certainly have something to appreciate. It's Arshad. From out of nowhere almost, swinging across the line, swinging good. This one is a 6 over deep mid-wicket.
7: Boundary and beyond.
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10: Arshad Khan, who's generally picked up in the teams for his bowling skills, has been promoted in this order. Plays domestic cricket for Madhya Pradesh. Plays this one into the stands. The next one from Krunal Pandya. A very, very quick delivery with the arm onto his off stump. Goes onto the back foot. Plays it towards the mid-on fielder. This was really bowled well. It'll be interesting to see how many clicks on that. How many kilometers per hour that delivery was. It was definitely coming and was about to crash onto the stumps. Somehow Arshad was able to defend it.
2: Start sidearm action of his where he goes low. It's the first time he's pulled that tonight. It's Washington Sundar now. He's on 9 of 3. And Krunal Pandya pulling away at the last minute. And Washington Sundar moving away from the wicket as well. They'll have to re-bowl that. It's a long on long off deep mid wicket and a deep square leg in place. As this time, Washington Sundar just happy to play this delivery slightly back of the length towards the deep mid wicket region, and they'll pick up the one run.
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10: Well, trying to rebuild this innings and also trying to score some quick runs, Gujarat Titans. And that was probably the reason why Arshad Khan has been promoted and sent up in the order ahead of Jason Holder, because I think they want Arshad Khan to go and express himself, swing his bat, get some four or five sixes, and then Jason Holder can come in. And you also have Rahul Tevatiya after that, so they do have some firepower left. 83 for 4 in 13 is the score right now, 7 more overs to go.
2: But that tactic still confuses me, Vivek, when you have a Rahul Tevatiya who previously got into a half century, then when he came in the qualifier 2 where he got a good couple of boundaries for the team, wouldn't you rather send a batter with his good batting abilities and trust him to get you runs, and then maybe Jason Holder? So try and keep it between these two batters. And if you still want to protect Jason Holder, should a wicket fall, and then you could probably explore with Arshad. As this time, it's Washington Sundar who finally gets a chance to express himself. He pulls this delivery and it'll go towards the deep mid-wicket region all along the carpet for 4.
7: Boundary and beyond.
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2: 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And this time, with an offer, Washington Sundar chasing that one, slightly moving away from him. A thick outside edge, and Jitesh diving full stretch towards his left, can't do anything about it. A streaky boundary. Back-to-back fours for Washington Sundar.
7: Boundary and beyond.
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10: If they had a slip in place, this would definitely have gone into the hands of the fielder at the first slip. However, two chauke yahan par mil gaye hain back-to-back. As Duffy comes into bowl, the third delivery off is over. This time a slower one onto the middle stump. Arshad Khan has taken off. Bahut tezi se run pura kiya, danger end ki taraf bhag rahe the. Washington Sundar was not very sure whether he should take a single or not, but when he saw the conviction in Arshad Khan, the way he was running, Washington also ran to the non-striker's end, and both the batters completed the one run.
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2: The RCB fans, well, the roars and cheers for a wicket certainly picking up some loudness. As this time Arshad swings, he tries to go straight down the ground and he gets the connection with a flat bat. This will go over long on for a 6.
7: Boundary and beyond.
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10: Gujarat Titans is fighting back. They will not give up without a fight. 7.17 is the run rate now. It has climbed beyond 7 in a very, very long time now. And with Arshad coming in and hitting those couple of sixes, Washington Sundar hitting 2 or 3 boundaries, and now the run rate seems to be increasing a little bit as another one. This is a short pitch delivery from Duffy. Goes on to the back foot, pulls it towards the square leg region. Tim David is there at the cow corner at the mid wicket. He will have to do some running, field the ball and throw it back. So a little bit of resurrection, a little bit of rebuilding of the innings for Gujarat Titans. I think they have not fully given up yet.
2: No, I don't think so. And to help their cause, RCB have fed them a bowler that can give them, or rather give them, the runs. And certainly Arshad and Washington Sundar both taking the opportunity. They didn't need a second invitation. Certainly with Washington Sundar having survived on a Jacob Duffy delivery. There's a short third and a short fine leg. As this time around, Washington Sundar just stays in the crease and punches this off the back foot towards the fielder at covers. It's a tot ball, but a good looking shot that for a perfect drive.
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2: Josh Hazlewood back into the attack. And a man that doesn't know how to lose T20 finals has given the breakthrough for the Royal Challengers Bengaluru. The fifth wicket is down of the Gujarat Titans. And this in the form of Arshad, who tried to pull Josh Hazlewood. It was short, but the bounce just not enough for Arshad to pull it at that. Goes straight into the hands of short fine. Rasik Salamdar takes that catch comfortably. Another wicket down.
14: How's that?
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10: 15 to Arshad Khan of 6 deliveries. He did hit those couple of big shots and then had to walk away. They still have Jason Holder, they still have Rahul Tevatiya, and they still have more than 5 overs left in this innings. Gujarat Titans, they will want to get as many as possible. Did not get an ideal start like they have been getting in most of the games in this season. Sai Sudarshan and Shubman Gill, both of them did not put too many runs on board, and after that also there hasn't been too many runs coming in by anyone. The highest score being 20 by Nishant Sindhu, and then two 19s, one by Joe Puttler and one by Washington Sundar, who's still at the crease.
2: For almost two seasons, Vivek, the idea that Joe Puttler, Shubman Gill and Sai Sudarshan are the golden trio of Gujarat Titans, and more importantly, Sai Sudarshan and Shubman Gill being the two batters that give Gujarat Titans a strong start, well, that has become obvious. It is a blueprint that is out clear in daylight for all teams to recognize and to sort of formulate an attack that can sort of break it through. And teams have not been able to break through, which is why you see Gujarat Titans once again in the finals of an IPL. But over here, unfortunately, they'll feel that they've undone all of those expectations that were there on themselves, and now here they are on 99 for 5 in the 15th over, and the new man in, Rahul Tevatiya.
10: Still no Jason Holder as 100 comes up for Gujarat Titans. They have reached this milestone in 14.2 overs. 5 wickets they have lost in this journey so far. There will be a lot of expectation from Rahul Tevatiya. He can hit the ball a long way. And in the remaining 5 overs, a few sixes are expected of him. Washington Sundar has been trying to play the steady anchor role. 19 of 18 deliveries with 2 fours. He is on strike as Josh Hazlewood comes into ball outside the off stump this time, going on to the back foot, playing it straight batted shot. There is a misfielding at long off. 2 runs have been taken. This could have just been a single. Captain Rajat Patidar not very clean in his fielding this time.
2: Rajat Patidar, who was at mid-off, standing slightly squared and wanted to just pick up and have a quick release. and the pressure was certainly put by the batters. Washington Sundar quickly sighted the misfield and called for the second run. He moves to 21 of 19. For Washington, there is a long on that's quite square. There's a deep square leg and then a deep backward square leg as well. As this time round, Washington riding the bounce, opens the face of the bat and just plays it towards the deep third. Bhuvaneshwar Kumar will come in and run to the fielding as the batters get the one run.
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10: Well, about five more overs to go, 5.2 overs to be precise. Josh Hazlewood has been the pick of the bowlers today, has taken two wickets in 2.4 overs, given away 19 runs. Bhuvaneshwar Kumar also bowled very well. He bowled two overs, gave away only 11 runs and took that all-important wicket up front, while it was Sai Sudarshan who got out to him. As Josh Hazlewood bowls a short one this time, Tevatiya has pulled it. There will be a fielder at deep square leg who will clean up and send the ball back to the wicketkeeper. But this was a brilliant bouncer coming in from Josh Hazlewood. This will be called a super delivery.
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2: Bhuvaneshwar Kumar has two overs left. Josh Hazlewood in finals in white ball tournaments. My word. ODI World Cup 2015, IPL 2021, T20 World Cup in 2021, ODI World Cup 2023, IPL 2025. Those are the primary tournaments he's featured and won them all. As this time round, Washington Sundar just raises his front foot across, almost like a flamingo, and just plays it off his hips towards the deep square leg. The fielding will be done by Romario Shepherd. It's a good stop put there. Certainly a super saver.
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10: As the strategic timeout is on in the center, Gujarat Titans in a spot of bother. 105 for 5 after 15. They have 5 more overs to go. And they have in the crease right now Washington Sundar and Rahul Tevatiya, with Jason Holder to follow. And then they have Rashid Khan. And after Rashid Khan, it will be Kagiso Rabada and Muhammad Siraj, the bowlers. So, bahut zyada batting abhi bachi nahi hai. Joining me in the commentary box is Neil. So, kyunki zyada batting nahi hai, it's a catch 22 situation. Run bhi banane hai tezi se aakhri 5 over mein, aur aapke paas zyada batsmen bache bhi nahi.
0: You're right. Both these batters though, Tevatiya, Washi, can strike them big. But I reckon 16th over onwards is when they will try to look at going big with Jason Holder and Rashid Khan to follow, and both of them can strike. It's not that they can't hit. So I personally feel that there is an opportunity. Josh Hazlewood has got one over, Bhuvi has got two, and Rasik Salamdar has got two. That's the five. Bhuvneshwar Kumar will come into bowl now. And that's a good ploy to try and pick a wicket now. Bangs it short. Beautifully done, Bhuvneshwar Kumar. For someone who's been a swing bowler all his life, suddenly he's using the short ball so effectively. That's fantastic to see. And that, in my opinion, is a super delivery.
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10: He's also clocking good speeds while he's bowling those shorter ones. So I think, like old wine, he has matured well. 2.1 overs, 11 for 1. Yeh short pitch deliveries, but back foot par gaye. Pull kiya is gend ko towards the cow corner. Fielder wahan tezi se bhag kar aayenge. Lekin do run nahi bacha payenge. Two runs have been taken. This was a slightly slower bouncer. 131.9 kilometers per hour. Bhuvneshwar Kumar, 2.2 overs, 13 runs, and has taken one wicket so far. A lot depends on Washington Sundar here, because he is the set batter. He is the one who's set in the crease, has seen the wicket, seen the condition, and has adapted to them so far. Zyada unka strike rate nahi hai. 23 gendon mein 25 run banaye hain. But he will need to accelerate as Bhuvneshwar Kumar now comes into bowl. The third delivery of his third over, this time slightly short on the off stump. Back foot par gaye. Washington Sundar aur seedhe balle se towards the sweeper cover. Kunal Pandya wahan par maujood hai. Do run lene mein kamyab hue. Lekin jis tarah se ye shot khela tha back foot par, with a very, very straight bat, this will be a perfect drive.
21: The perfect drive.
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0: 109 for 5 and 15.3. 34 dot deliveries in this inning so far. That's a lot. That's in context. If you have to put in, it's 5 overs, 4 deliveries, almost 6 overs of dot deliveries. It's a very, very huge number. Next delivery driven towards mid-off. Good piece of fielding there, stopping the ball and sending it back to the wicketkeeper. While a single was taken, nothing more has been given. That's a super saver.
21: Super saver.
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0: 165 and 162, the number of dot balls that Rabada and Siraj have conceded. So they will have to come to fore and try and exude pressure on their opposition when they come out to bowl. They'll have to better those numbers. Banging it short this time, Bhuvneshwar Kumar, but Tevatia has a response to that. He doesn't go for the hook. He ramps it over the wicketkeeper's head for a boundary.
21: Boundary and beyond.
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10: Smart thinking by Rahul Tevatia, just ramping it over the wicketkeeper, one bounce into the fence. Aur fielder wahan par bilkul bhi nahi honge, because wicketkeeper ke peeche generally koi bhi fielder hota nahi hai. 11 chauke aur 2 chhakke lag chuke hain Gujarat Titans ke is innings mein. छक्के ज़्यादा अभी तक आए नहीं हैं. This time an attempted Yorker by Bhuvneshwar Kumar has been played with the straight bat towards the mid-on region. 16 over अब हुए हैं ख़त्म इस बॉल के साथ, और 16 over के बाद 115 रन 5 विकेट के नुकसान पर है गुजरात टाइटन्स.
0: You know, the most ideal setup for Gujarat Titans, but one can always say 150, maybe 160, they could give it a fight. They've got a fantastic bowling setup. Mohammad Siraj, Rabada up top. And then in the middle overs, a quick reminder for the ones who are thinking that this game could go one-sided. Remember, Jason Holder with his slower bouncers has been extremely effective on these surfaces. So that is something that GT will be relying heavily on. Also, Rashid Khan, probably bring him in early. Put in some extra pressure. The think tank would be already working on those bowling options. as Rasik Salamdar comes in. And Tevatia has gone aerial. Has he timed it well enough? The answer is no. Rajat Patidar will take it. And Tevatia has gone.
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10: Well, Tevatia is walking back. He was looking at the wicket as if the ball came a little slower than what he had expected from off the deck. Halanki Rasik Salimdar ki again slower delivery thi. Maybe he did not read it off his hand. He thought this is going to come on to his bat and he's going to really spank it over the long on fielder aur 6 run lenge, lekin 6 wahan mile nahi. Wapis jana pada Rahul Tevatia ko. 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
4: 125 for 6 and 17.1 as Hazelwood comes in. First delivery. Banged it short, slow one, and Washington Sundar will play it beautifully, guiding over the wicketkeeper for a boundary.
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4: 126 for 6 and 17.2 as a single has been taken on the next delivery, brings in Holder on strike, going at 7.27. I'm sure in the back of the mind, GT is looking to try and push the score towards the 150 mark, maybe 160. Realistically, 150 is possible. Jason Holder swinging the bat hard. And the deep square leg fielder will come in. Venkatesh Iyer. But just a single on that. The intent never looked like they were looking for the second. Just pushing for that one. That's not going to be a good news for the dugout.
5: So I think maybe he thought this will cross over for the boundary for 4 runs. That's how he thought. But it didn't happen. Jason Holder's score has been 3 games in 3 runs. Washington Sundar has made 37 runs. 30 games that he has faced. Hazelwood 3.3 overs. 27 runs given. Has taken 2 wickets. 7.26 ka run rate. This run rate is not so much as it was thought. Gujarat Titans should have when they were put into bat. However, they still have about 2.5 overs to go as Josh Hazelwood bowls this one to onto the pads. Slight swing in this ball. And isko khela kalaiyon ke sahare. Fielders, two fielders ne koshish ki hai isko rokne ki. Virat Kohli aur Tim David dono gend ki taraf bhage, nahi rok paye. 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
4: Virat did all the hard work, ran in hard, put in that dive, and still couldn't save it. And then at the end of it all, found Tim David falling over him. It's almost like a mountain comes crashing over you. You'd rather protect yourself from the 200 kilogram man. There were smiles at the end of it all. Down the leg side will be called a wide. 131 for 6 and 17.4. 10 runs conceded in this over. Oh, the wicketkeeper wants to go upstairs to try and review the wide. Rajat Pattidar says, I don't know why you're going upstairs, but I still want to go upstairs. But hey, you got two reviews. Might as well just take it. You know, you're not going to get 10 runs extra in your pocket for those two reviews that you take home. So might as well.
5: Yes, 17.4 overs, 131 for 6. Gujarat Titans, ye jo ball thi, short pitch thi, aur pull karne ki koshish ki thi. Isko Washington Sundar ne back foot par gaye the. Gend gayi wicket keeper ke haathon mein. Umpire ne diya wide ka ishara. And I think they have gone upstairs to take a review against the wide ball. He's standing deep in his crease, Washington Sundar. Aur pull karne ki jab unhone koshish ki hai back foot se. गेंद बहुत नज़दीक से गई है उनके ग्लव्स के अगर अल्ट्रा एज यहाँ देखेंगे तो दे माइट वांट टू हैव अ लुक एट अ स्पाइक ऑन द अल्ट्रा एज दैट इज व्हाट द रिव्यू कुड बी फॉर हालांकि गेंद जब क्रॉस हुई है बैट और ग्लव से तो कोई भी स्पाइक देखने को नहीं मिला है सो द एम्पायर विल स्टे विद हिज डिसीजन और वाइड बॉल बरकरार रहेगी डिसीजन इज अपहेल्ड 17.4 overs. This ball will have to be bowled again. Ek run add ho jayega. 132 ab score ho jayega. 6 wicket par Gujarat Titans ka. 7.47 run rate hai. देखना होगा नील अभी बड़ा शॉट लगाएंगे वॉशिंगटन या सिंगल लेके होल्डर को स्ट्राइक देंगे.
4: 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Another single added to the total, but Tim David doing really well on that one, going running in hard to stop that boundary, to stop the ball from reaching the fence. A super saver.
1: Super saver.
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4: Holder on strike, 3 of 3, as Hazelwood comes in, and he's tonged it over Hazelwood's head. Boundary.
1: Boundary and beyond.
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4: 16 runs of this over, and that is something that Gujarat Titans needed really bad. Three boundaries of Hazelwood as he completes his quota of 4. GT 137 for 6 after 18.
3: All the action, ball by ball. 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
4: 142 for 6 and 18.2. As the next ball has been taken for a single, holder comes on strike. 7 of 4. 7.75 the run rate. As Bhuvi comes in, bangs it short. Jason Holder, top edge. Is there someone to take it? Hazelwood will. Today, it's been the day of the shot deliveries for Bhuvneshwar Kumar. He's been successful with those. And Holder is gone.
1: How's that?
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5: Jason Holder only could manage 7 runs in 5 deliveries that he faced. 142 for 7, 18.3 overs. Gujarat Titans, the score not looking that great for them. They will have to come back and bowl really hard, take those early wickets and try to make those inroads into the RCB batting lineup if they want to make a match of it. Abhi tak ye over khatam nahi hua hai. 18.3 overs hue hain. 142 for 7 is the score. 3 wickets bachi hain sirf. और 20 ओवर पूरे खेलना ज़रूरी है. 20 ओवर खेलने के लिए 9 गेंदें अभी और उनको खेलनी होंगी. 3 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
4: 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That's a perfect drive.
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4: 143 for 7 and 18.4. Rashid Khan has a strike rate of 156. Will he be able to contribute in a way that the team gets to 160 odd? We'll have to wait and watch as Washington Sundar on strike. Pushing it towards the bowler. Will be a dot ball. 6 runs of this over already. One more delivery to go. And now, with these 2 wickets, Bhuvneshwar Kumar, he's got 28 wickets in the purple cap race, equal to Rabada. So if Rabada does any better, even picks up 1 wicket, he'll get his hands on to that purple cap. Rabada would want a lot more than just 1. As Bhuvi comes in again, guiding it towards the backward point region, Devdutt Padikkal will pick up the ball, send it back. A couple of runs will be added to the total. Washington Sundar will get to 49. And 19 overs gone. GD 145 for 7.
5: Akhri over aata hua. Last over will be bowled by Rasik Salimdar. He is a very handy bowler. Mixes the balls very well. Tez gend bhi dalte hain aur slower ones mix karte hain beech mein. Aur is wicket par slower ones have been quite successful along with the short pitch deliveries as well. Dekhna hoga kya karenge ye aakhri over mein. 7 wicket gir chuke hain Gujarat Titans ke, and they will be Washington Sundar who will be on strike, or will it be Rashid Khan? I think it will be Rashid Khan who will be on strike. So Rashid Khan will try to maximize. I think he will swing at everything that comes his way. He is not going to back down, aur aisa lagta bhi nahi hai ki single lekar Washington Sundar ko strike dene ki koi koshish karenge. He is known for those big hits. Aakhri over mein koshish karenge balla chalayen, ji ek ya do chakke agar laga sake to apni team ka score thoda acha hoga. Aur wahi kiya hai pehli gend par, balla ghumaya hai bahut zor se aur ball chali gayi hai seedhi side screen ki taraf. 6 run.
1: Boundary and beyond.
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4: It is a back of the hand slower one, but Rashid Khan has enough power. Send that back 82 meters straight to the side screen for a much needed sixer. Ab ki baar 150 par. 151 for 7. 5 more deliveries to go. Rashid stays deep in his crease, this time pulling it towards the square leg region. Is there someone to take it? Yes, Romario Sheffield will take it. Rasik Dar picks up his third.
1: How's that?
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5: Lagatar, teesra ballebaz, 7 run banakar out hua Gujarat Titans ke liye. Rashid Khan 7 off 3 deliveries. 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Now you only have those 2 bowlers who will come in to bat, Rabada and Siraj. Rashid Khan not happy with himself. He thought he could have done better. Aur thoda lamba hit lagate, chakka lagate to 157 tak leke jate score. Abhi score sirf 151 for the loss of 8 wickets.
4: But also one has to be mindful that there are long square boundaries here in Gujarat, in Ahmedabad. तो अगर आपको स्क्वायर में छक्का लगाना तो आपको बहुत बड़ा शॉट लगाना पड़ेगा. ये 82 मीटर वाला जो सिक्स 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First delivery that he faces, plays it back to the bowler, will be a dot delivery. So 3 deliveries gone, 3 more to come. Can Rabada find a way to bring Washington Sundar on strike? 151 for 8. The first ball of this over went for a 6. And almost felt like that there could be a lot more in this over. But dramatically, very next delivery, Rashid is out. Rabada faces a dot ball. Virat Kohli is manning the field as well. Very excited, Virat. Slow one, outside off. And Rabada will squeeze in a bound, a single towards the point region. That'll bring Washington Sundar on strike. 49 for Washi. He's been patient. But will the patience pay off? We'll have to wait and watch.
5: Yes, sir. He has been patient and now he will have to doctor that 50 for himself. Ek run aur chahiye is half century ke liye. This is not a very super fast kind of an innings from him, but under the circumstances, there was somebody had to play that role. Jahan par wickets ek end par lagatar gir rahe the. 49 par hai Washington Sundar as Rasik bowls around the wicket. Is bar balla ghumaya to tha bahut zor se, lekin middle of the bat pe nahi aayi. Ek tarah ka thick outside edge laga hai. Ball gayi sweeper cover ki taraf. 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There is some kind of an appreciation and acknowledgement coming in from the dugout for Washington Sundar. 50 of 37 deliveries. Gujarat Titans is 153 for 8. Subdued celebrations. 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Tezi se dusre run ke liye bhag gaye. Good running between the wickets. This could just have been a single on any other day. Lekin bahut tezi se do run pure kiye. 20 over ab mukammal ho gaye hain. 155 runs is what Gujarat Titans could manage in this final of the Tata IPL. 8 wickets they lost in this pursuit. 155 for 8. Neil, do you think this is going to be a good total?
4: Oh yeah, if Siraj and Rabada can strike early, if they can pick early wickets, put pressure back onto RCB, this can be done. But I can tell you one thing, RCB, knowing what they know, the total that they have to approach, they have enough and more batting. Plus, they have got a mastermind in the dugout in Andy Flower. He knows how to win titles. He knows how to win championships. Be it with England, be it in the PSL with Multan, be it with in the IL T20, or be it in the Abu Dhabi T10, or with RCB. Previous season, Andy Flower as a coach can win new titles, and this is a classic Andy Flower plan that he will execute when they come out to bat, and they will chase it down, in my opinion, with comfort, unless Siraj and Rabada put up a show.
5: Dekhenge kya hota hai. Ek chota sa hum bhi lenge yahan pe break, and we will come back with this chase where RCB need 156 to win the Tata IPL of this season.
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1: The chase for the finals is on, as Virat Kohli and Venkatesh Iyer are in the centre. Siraj with the new ball. And the real challenge is going to be this. How do you utilise the new ball and try and pick wickets? Trying to go for that. Scoop. Just over the leg stump. Wonder what Venkatesh Iyer was thinking. But whatever he was thinking wasn't really too good. Lucky for him to be there alive, as Jos Buttler dives onto his right and picks up that ball in a frenzy. And that is a super saver.
2: Super Saver.
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4: Venkatesh Iyer, deja vu moment for you. In qualifier number one, you were exactly dismissed in a similar fashion, a silly way to walk back after getting a couple of boundaries. Play your regular cricketing shots is the message that the greatest of all time, Virat Kohli, will be telling you. And you have got the chase master on the opposite end. This is just nervy moments for Venkatesh Iyer. Yes, be aggressive, get your early boundaries, but you get used to the conditions of the pitch. That is absolutely paramount. Mohammad Siraj, he's been phenomenal this season. And you give him a scent to try and get a wicket off you, and he will grab it with every opportunity. RCB now are 2 for no loss, and Venkatesh Iyer surviving on a very ugly looking attempt.
1: Mohammad Siraj, 51% dot deliveries in the power play. That's been his season this time. Playing it towards the fine leg region. This delivery onto the leg stump. Nishant Sindhu will pick it up, send it back. And a couple of runs will be added to the total. Venkatesh Iyer, 3 or 4. There's a little scuffle that happened between Siraj and Venkatesh Iyer early on. As that delivery that just dropped in front of his pad. Siraj came running, didn't pick up the ball, asked Venkatesh Iyer to pick it up. The seniority factor comes into play.
4: I think that's a very Mohammad Siraj. I'm going to be in your face, in your ears, and I'm going to try and trouble you mentally as well as trying to get your wicket. Love that little bit of gamesmanship and aggression, little bit of chatter and banter that Mohammad Siraj has. And he'll be hoping that it doesn't really take aside the fact that losing his concentration and whatnot. So he'll just be hoping that he can keep his game focused, as Venkatesh Iyer now looks in a little bit of a discomfort. Was it the delivery that previously struck him on that right thigh of his, just before, just above the pads, just about on that thigh slash knee area? Is that causing him some trouble, Neil?
1: Yeah, looks like he's called in for the physio, because that delivery was on the front leg. The flap of the pad had just bent over and the ball passed through. So a little gap between the thigh pad and the knee roll is a very susceptible area. If the ball hits you there, it's a little tender, because many tendons come in right over the kneecap. And if the ball hits you there at that pace that Mohammad Siraj is bowling at, that can be ugly. That can be very, very painful.
4: We've seen pads evolve in design and shape in the last couple of decades or so. But that little area that we're talking about, that discussion area, well, there's really not been any fix to that. There really hasn't been a design or a model that can sort of protect you there. If one was to come up with an idea of helping the batters out more, it should also come at a, or rather, it would come at a cost of mobility, probably, when you're trying to run down the wickets. But a bit of innovation, certainly, I think, in going ahead in 2026-27 could certainly help.
1: Venkatesh Iyer, probably the magic spray has worked in his favour. Last ball of the over. Plays it towards the square leg. He's still limping. He's not 100%. as a single has been taken off the last ball of the over.
0: All the action, ball by ball. 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
2: Ball by ball.
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1: So it's going to be RCB versus GT. The second innings, 156 is the target. And Venkatesh Iyer, 8 of 7 on strike. Rabada comes into bowl again. Whipping it towards the mid-wicket, vacant for a sixer.
2: Boundary and beyond.
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4: 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Hands moving another way, and that ball whiskers away from an outside edge and inches away from crashing into the stumps. 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There seems to be a tad bit of an outside edge, in fact a good edge off his bat, flies over Joss Butler's head, and this will be a streaky boundary to end the over.
2: Boundary and beyond.
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1: Venkatesh Iyer is playing a blinder here. 18 runs of this over, 23 for none after two. And somewhere someone has to remind Gujarat Titans that their bowlers have to defend just 156 and not 256. This is not going to help. But we've seen crazier things in this game of cricket. I remember Mumbai Indians defending 129 in the finals and winning it by one run against rising Pune Super Giants. Last over 11 were required. Mitch Johnson picking two wickets of two deliveries and then a run out of the last ball, winning by just one run. So in cricket, anything can happen. You can defend a total of 129 only if you have the self-belief. You need to trust your skills, your abilities. And at that point in time, a certain Krunal Pandya was a part of the Mumbai Indians. And Washington Sundar was in the rising Pune Super Giants. So both these men would know that things like these can happen. Only if you can make it happen. It's just that they're on the opposite side today.
4: Well, the belief for both these teams should be there till the last ball is bowled, till the last wicket is taken, or till the last run is scored. And that's the only way the competitiveness will come through. And for Shubman Gill and his men, an expensive over here can't deter their focus, their concentration. Mohammad Siraj keeping things in control in the first over. For Venkatesh Iyer, as painful as this knock that he goes on to play might be, it's just the one match. After a long season, you have worked so hard till this point, and you've got to make it count. A few defensive strokes here and there won't necessarily hurt. It's always about the larger picture, Neil. And that is the target of just over 150.
1: Well, absolutely. The target is not too big. It's just about how do you do it? How do you approach it? Be it as a part of your batting capabilities or just the sensibilities. Talk about sensibilities, and it's Virat Kohli. Beautiful transfer of weight on the front foot, leading with the head and playing it behind square leg for a boundary, Virat Kohli.
2: Boundary and beyond.
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4: Wonderful lean by Virat Kohli. The transfer of weight that you talk about, Neil, he does that in his sleep. He would do that even if he was 60, 70, doesn't matter. It's just muscle memory at this point to perfection. And you bowl it on the pads, certainly you will get carted for runs

0: weight that you talk about, Neil, he does that in his sleep. He would do that even if he was 60, 70, doesn't matter. It's just muscle memory at this point to perfection. And you bowl it on the pads, certainly you will get carted for runs. Mohammad Siraj would know that better than anyone, previously representing the RCB franchise for a good couple of years. And somewhere, Shubman Gill would be telling him, hey, you know a couple of these players really well. Try and see if you can exploit a weakness or two. And seeing how the short ball troubled the GT batters earlier on, maybe try and tempt the RCB batters like that as well.
1: Yeah, short deliveries onto the body, cramping them for space. That's how it should be. I would be very, very interested to see how he bowls against Virat Kohli. Slightly back of the length, outside off, and Virat will play it across the line towards the mid-wicket region. 4 runs.
2: Boundary and beyond.
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0: He's pulled this with absolute ease, and he's anticipating the bounce well. This is something that the Gujarat Titans batters were slightly troubled with. You can see on the giant screen it says, been there, done that. And for a man who's into his 19th season in the IPL, well, certainly those four words can in one shape or form summarize it. 31 for no loss in 2.3 overs are the Royal Challengers Bengaluru. As this time, Virat Kohli just plays this down gently towards mid-on runs with the shot, and they'll pick up the one run.
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1: It's an incredible start of the game for RCB, the way they are batting. Completely in control. Venkatesh Iyer still in pain. He'll be on strike. 22 of 11. 32 for none. RCB in 2.4, requiring 124 of 104. That those numbers tell you that RCB are completely in control. He's bowled a short delivery, but there is no fielder on the onside on the square boundary. I reckon either the field placement or the choice of delivery is flawed over here, and we'll get a boundary there.
2: Boundary and beyond.
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0: Just takes a foot back inside the crease, stands deep, and pulls this one. And that vacant space towards the deep square leg region certainly helping him as next ball. Venkatesh Iyer makes room for himself, walking away from the stumps, once again trying to pull it. The head goes one way, the bat the other. Doesn't make any connection. But certainly Venkatesh Iyer is feasting over here with the runs that is available for him. And after 3 overs, RCB at 36 for no loss.
2: 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Ball by ball.
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0: Absolute authoritative. That is Virat Kohli at his best. There is a deep square leg fielder and he's toying with that field position as just slightly back of the length delivery. Stays tall and plays it between the midwicket and the square leg region for a boundary.
1: Boundary and beyond.
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3: 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It's a six.
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0: They're dominating the RCB, and rightly so. 50 on board already in 3.3 overs. Banged it short, and the square leg cannot do anything. Rashid Khan is just a puppet to the stroke play of Virat Kohli. Four runs.
1: Boundary and beyond.
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3: Rashid Khan is helpless. 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He's been toyed around in that deep square leg region. Virat Kohli, he's playing the short deliveries to perfection. He's picking them well. And the deliveries that come to his pads, well, he's just winding the clock back and showing why he's the chase master. Absolutely still laser focus on. And once again, pulls that shorter delivery. Was directed at him. Virat Kohli at the last moment just had to make a slight adjustment. Good delivery from Rabada though this time. 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
0: 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Banged it short. Very well directed. Almost on the helmet of Virat Kohli. And it's just the class of Virat Kohli who could play that shot and get a single out of it. Others would struggle.
3: He kept it all along the carpet, Neil. And that's control for a man who's in such good touch. And you talk about the class of Virat. And the 50 partnership is up between the two of them. As this time Venkatesh Iyer, well, he tries to go for a pull himself. Doesn't get much on it. It bobbles up in the air and lands right next to the stumps. And it doesn't go anywhere. Just dies immediately. Josh Butler thought he was in it for a minute. And then Kagiso Rabada chased after it as well. But it's a dot ball to end the over. Venkatesh Iyer, well, take a good look at what Virat Kohli is doing. And then try and implement a little bit of patience, but along with your natural game. Both these batters, mind you, with a half century of a partnership coming through, they've tempered the game well. They've looked in control and really haven't given any edge to the Gujarat Titans bowlers. Maybe Shubman Gill will have to bring out plan C.
0: Yeah, I think either Jason Holder or Rashid. Because somewhere you need to bring in that off-pace deliveries, try and mix it up somewhere to get some differentiation. We've been talking about the variability of the bounce. Mind you, a few overs early on, once a hard roller is rolled onto the surface becomes nice and hard. So the ball does come nicely onto the bat, but after that, it'll go back to its natural self. And to extract more, you need to be willing to try and bowl that off-pace deliveries, those slower ones. Siraj continues. First delivery, shot into the body of Virat Kohli, playing it towards the mid-wicket region, will get the one run.
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3: Shubman Gill trusting his bowlers. Siraj back into the attack for his third over. One change though, however, is that they've got a deep square leg and a deep mid-wicket. They had it for Virat Kohli. It'll be interesting to see what field setup they get for Venkatesh Iyer. Well, they're persisting with a deep backward square leg and a deep third. And Siraj, well, if such is the plan, then he'll have to try and keep it short outside of attempting Venkatesh Iyer to go for the ramp or a miscued pull shot. But this time he bowls a short delivery into the body of Venkatesh Iyer. It goes towards the deep backward square like the fielder did put in a chase. Dived at the last moment. And what's happened here, although he's got fingertips, the ball has got just enough distance to go over the boundary ropes. It will be a six to Venkatesh Iyer.
1: Boundary and beyond.
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0: Just went for it, that short delivery. Sai Sudarshan did put in a jump. Tried to get his hand and tried to pull the ball back from outside of the boundary line. Couldn't do it. But the plan is good. Almost worked. Can he get him to miscue it? Can he get him to mistime it? Alright, so deep mid-wicket comes in. So it's not going to be as short now. He'll now bowl something which is just slightly back of the length. Invite him to pull. Toy with the pace, maybe. There's a deep backward square leg, deep mid-wicket. Third man has been brought in.
3: Venkatesh Iyer in IPL playoffs has 280 plus runs to his name. As this time he gets him to pull once again, pulling the length back. Venkatesh Iyer this time miscues it and it's gone straight into the hands of mid-on. And as Super Neil called it, a fall of wicket over here. The first wicket is down for RCB.
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0: Back of the length into the body. Pretty much like how we saw Shubman Gill getting out. It was a replica of that wicket. It's just that the ball didn't go as high as it went when Gill played. Pretty much the same application. Venkatesh Iyer is out, but he's done well. 32 of 16 is given the start that was required. 62 for 1 in 4.3. I reckon RCB has got a fantastic head start from here on. All they need to do is just play sensible cricket.
3: Absolutely. And the similarity between Gill and Venkatesh Iyer's wicket in both scenarios, both the batters tried to take a step back in the crease, tried to go deep, and the only difference over here at a 200 strike rate for Shubman, or rather for Venkatesh Iyer here at 32 of 16. He's given the start, given the platform. Next batters to come for RCB. They'll be alongside Virat Kohli, the chase master. They'll need to protect the wicket of Virat Kohli. Try and play around him. And Virat, with all his sensibilities, he'll know that he has a major role in taking RCB past the target. Siraj, with that one wicket, is absolutely fired on though. He's chatting to the batters. Gave Venkatesh Iyer a nice send-off. Devdutt Padikkal is the new batter in. And he'll need to get his feet moving as quick as possible. And don't expect Mohammad Siraj to have any kind words towards him. The hostility, I expect, will continue with the ball and with the words.
0: Oh, absolutely. And that's how it should be. This is the finals. You're not here to do charity. Go out and let your ball speak. And maybe a few words as well. There is a deep third. There is a deep backward square leg. Short ball onto the helmet. I'm looking forward to that. Yeah, just slightly short. Devdutt Padikkal is a tall lad. Goes deep in his crease. And Siraj still having a conversation. I love this. I love this version of Mohammad Siraj. This is incredible. But he's not looking eye to eye to Virat Kohli.
3: He absolutely is not. In fact, the moment Virat Kohli came side by side to him, before they were even close to rubbing shoulders, he let out a smile and a little bit of a chuckle. So certainly he's not giving or saying any words to Virat Kohli. You don't want to be doing that.
0: By all means, you don't miff Virat. You don't miff him. But honestly, I would love to see if Siraj gets one more over, because he's fired up. He's fired up completely. Last ball of the over. Our defensively played towards a deep third. Devdutt Padikkal very, very sensible. And the batters will cross for the one run.
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0: 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RCB chasing 156 at 63 for one.
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0: So it's going to be Devdutt Padikkal facing Kagiso Rabada. Goes down on one knee to try and scoop this. He's carved it towards the deep third. And Arshad Khan will take a sliding catch. What a splendid catch to get rid of DDP. RCB have lost the second.
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0: So it's going to be Rabada versus Patidar. 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Patidar goes for the straightest drive. Beautiful ball just outside of the outside edge of Patidar's bat. 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
0: 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Defensively played towards the covers. Good looking drive that. It's called the perfect drive.
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0: Three dot deliveries. The first time that's happening in this innings. You haven't seen that. The way Venkatesh Iyer and Virat Kohli were batting. It looked like we could probably come to an end of this game by the 12th over. As Rabada comes into bowl again. Bangs it short. Good selection of delivery. Good selection of timing. The umpire calls it two for the over. So you can't bowl. Oh no, it's just one for the over. Two more deliveries to go. That was indicated by Nathan Menon. Four deliveries done. Four dot deliveries. Wicket on the first ball and then three dot deliveries as Vivek Shukla joins me.
9: Yes, this is a slight change in the momentum of the game. Both the openers were running away with the game and then Venkatesh Iyer, his wicket fell. After that, Devdutt Padikkal walking back as well. Rajat Patidar plays this off his hips. He is off the mark, takes that single. Score goes on to 64 now for the loss of two wickets. King Kohli is the key. As long as Kohli is there, there will be hopes for RCB and their fans. And RCB management will be quite confident of chasing down this total. 156 to win their second title, second consecutive title, RCB. 5.5 overs, 64 for two as Virat Kohli gets ready to take strike. Kagiso Rabada is on fire. He is really bowling well. Coming into ball, a short pitch delivery. Kohli goes for the hook. The ball is in the air but has sailed all the way towards the GT dugout for a six.
1: Boundary and beyond.
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0: Virat Kohli is looking exceptionally good today. Converting those hittable balls into boundaries and sixes so consistently. Seven runs of that over and wicket. So 70 for two. 86 required of 84. This is runner ball. This is as simple could get. as long as sensibility prevails within the dugout and in the center for RCB, Gujarat Titans would be looking for wickets, because that's the only way they can win this game. They need to pick wickets, and if Virat is not giving you wickets, try and pick everyone from the other end. Try putting pressure and try and get them short deliveries, off-pace deliveries, back of the length. Now that the power play is done with, the bigger chance over here. As Siraj comes in, aerially played. Is there someone to take it? Oh yes, someone will take it in the stand. Sixer.
10: Boundary and beyond.
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9: Fourth over on the trot for Mohammad Siraj. The first one has been deposited in the stands. 3.1 overs, 31 runs he has given and taken a wicket. He is on fire tonight. They need him to strike again in this over at least once, if not twice. That's why this fourth over has been given to him. Comes into ball this time onto the pads of Patidar, plays it with a straight bat towards the short mid-wicket region. Sai Sudarshan is there. A good shot coming in from Patidar. This one will be called a perfect drive.
10: The perfect drive.
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0: 76 for two. And there's a chatter. 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Everyone is trying to support each other in the field. As a deep backward square leg, deep square leg. Expect a short delivery yet again. Yes, towards the plate, towards the mid-on region. Good piece of fielding by Kagiso Rabada, keeping the batters to just a single. That'll be a super saver.
10: Super saver.
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9: Virat Kohli is the key. Virat Kohli has to stay till the end if RCB has to make a game of it. Siraj is trying his best to get Virat Kohli out, but Virat Kohli is on fire tonight. He's scored 35 of just 12 deliveries, 5 fours and 2 sixes in his innings, and he has he knows that if he stays around he can see the game through for his team. Gets ready to face the fourth delivery coming in from Siraj. He's already given away 7 runs in this over. This one is on to his leg stump, plays it with a straight bat, the ball going on towards the long on region. A single has been taken. Virat Kohli moves on to 36 now of just 13 deliveries. He's trying to finish it fast, but at the same time, I think it's only a runner ball from here, so they will have to play sensibly and try and chase that total down.
0: Well, yeah, there's no requirement to do anything aggressive over here for RCB. Completely in control of this chase from very early on. What they need over here is just calm, composed setup. 78 for 2 in 6.4. 78 required now of 80 deliveries. Near the halfway mark in that chase. Patidar 8 of 7, 36 of 13 for Virat. Siraj will come in. 2 more deliveries. Can he pick the wicket? Can he pick 1 wicket at least? Because that is the requirement for Gujarat Titans. Otherwise, there's no way that they're winning this. The batting lineup is supreme for RCB. Siraj to Patidar, aerially played, oh, just on the left-hand side of Sai Sudarshan, standing at mid-wicket. They're going for the second, but the throw is not the best, and a couple of runs will be added to the total. Was there half a chance there? Was there half a chance as Sai Sudarshan tried to look onto his left? 80 for 2 in 6.5. Still has got one more delivery, Siraj.
9: That's right, they're 4 and 6, so 10 runs in this over. 3.5 overs by Siraj, 35 runs given. Patidar on 10, Kohli on 36. 80 for 2. Kohli is very, very fast when it comes to running between the wickets. Completed those 2 runs, pushed the fielder, put pressure on the fielder and converted that one into 2. 156 is the target for RCB to have the second consecutive IPL title this season. Comes in, Siraj bowls a short one. Patidar lets it go to the wicketkeeper. Umpire has called it a wide. He will have to reload that one. Siraj had almost injured his shoulder in the previous game. He was trying to get that ball to bowl very, very fast to Vaibhav Suryavanshi, and was holding his shoulder towards the third over. But he seems to have recovered from that strain and is now bowling at a good pace here. He has one more delivery to go. Can he get a wicket for his team? Can he invent a wicket, get Patidar out on this delivery and put pressure on RCB? Two wickets of RCB are already down, but they've already made 81. In comes Siraj on to the stumps, played defensively by Patidar to the short mid-wicket region. Sai Sudarshan is fielding there. This will bring us to the end of seven overs now, and 81 for two is what RCB has managed in pursuit of 156 to win the title.
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0: Jason Holder, the man who can change things in the middle overs, is here. The height from which he bowls. Has a very nice straight arm action. Has bowled some really good slower deliveries. And that is exactly what is the requirement. Take the pace off. Slow the game down. Don't bowl quick. Because RCB, apart from Virat Kohli now, have, like you rightly mentioned, Vivek in the break, got all huge hitting strikers. And they need pace on the ball. If you take the pace off, that is where the real challenge comes in. Bring in a few dot balls. Make them commit some errors. Try and slow the pace of the game down. Don't give them a boundary every over. Try and figure out a plan through which you keep Kohli off strike. And for anyone and everyone else on the other end, put them under pressure.
9: Yes, and Kohli is striking at more than 200 at this time. Patidar on the other end is playing a runner ball kind of an innings. A runner ball is what they actually need to win. And they need some good sharp fielding as well. This time I was played towards the short mid wicket region. Slight misfield there. Both the batters have crossed over for the one run.
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0: Virat Kohli leading this chase like he does every single time. The chase master, and I'm so sure RCB today would have elected to bowl first, purely backed on the fact that they've got Virat Kohli on their side. You know, always rely on the master, the chase master, on his skills, on his abilities in pressure situations to come out and deliver. 38 of 16, 5 fours, 2 sixes. Technically, 32 have come out of boundaries of 38 for him today.
9: Yes, he's been striking it really, really well throughout this season. Has played some brilliant knocks. Meanwhile, Patidar has pulled this one towards the cow corner. The ball is racing away to the boundary cushions for four runs.
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0: 88 for 2 after 8. RCB to win their second title on the bounce. Required just 68 of 72 deliveries. Only Mumbai Indians and Chennai Super Kings have done this before, winning a title and then defending it. RCB on the brink of history. Vivek, what does Gujarat do to stop that?
9: Take wickets. They will have to take wickets. That's the only way to do it. There's no other way to do it. And importantly, take Virat Kohli's wicket, because that will break the back of this chase. Uske baad, there are batters for sure. You do have the likes of Kunal Pandya and Tim David and others. Lekin Virat Kohli ke jaane ke baad ek bada jhatka lag sakta hai. Lekin having said that, it's not that easy, because taking wickets, especially when the other team knows that they only need a run a ball, there's no need to take chances, there's no need to really go out of your way and manufacture shots. अगर वो सामने वाली टीम को पता है तो उतना आसान नहीं होता है, बिकॉज देन दे ऑल्सो स्टार्ट प्लेइंग इन अ डिफेंसिव मोड. पाटीदार अभी तक 15 रन बना चुके हैं 12 गेंदें खेली 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He is the magician who spins the ball both ways, bowls quick through the air. Pehli gend off stump ke bahar, aur isko kiya Virat Kohli ne drive towards the long off region. They will take the one run.
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0: 67 required of 71. And you rightly said, need to pick wickets, and that too of Virat Kohli. Rashid coming in, tossed up delivery. Patidar has gone aerial. Is there someone to take it? Yes, Jason Holder. Just, oh wait, that's Rabada who takes that catch. And Patidar has fallen prey to the come hit me delivery from Rashid. And the skipper has to walk slowly back. Andy Flower is not happy.
10: How's that?
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9: Andy Flower, the coach of RCB, cannot believe it. Was there a need for hitting a shot that was full of risk? Rabada walking backwards and taking that catch just in front of the boundary cushions. Rashid Khan is happy. The wizard, the magician with the ball, always more often than not takes a wicket when it is required. Patidar played a useful hand, 15 of 13 deliveries, walks back. Can this be the foot in the door? Can this be the opportunity that Gujarat Titans was looking at? Because this will now put pressure even on Virat Kohli, because three of the top batters are back in the hut.
0: Well, yeah, they need to keep exerting this pressure, need to pick wicket even now in this over if they can get one more. I know it's wishful thinking for the Gujarat fans, but one thing for sure, that this is still very much an RCB game. To lose this game for RCB, it's going to be absolutely silly. But from here on, the only way that can happen is if Rashid and Holder can keep exerting pressure, not give boundary balls, and try and look for wickets. Because if that happens, few wickets fall, a couple of wickets fall over here, and oh my god, that could be trouble times. Krunal Pandya comes in, first ball that he faces of Rashid, drives it beautifully towards long off. That's a perfect drive.
10: The perfect drive.
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9: Krunal Pandya has had a good run this season. He's been amongst the runs with the bat, has bowled well also. I remember him getting a 70 plus in one of the games. So he is somebody who knows how to bat. And with a left-hand, right-hand combination in the middle, that will work in the favour of RCB. This one is just short of good length. On the back foot goes Virat Kohli, pulls it towards the square leg region, and they will cross over for the one run.
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0: Big shout and given. Krunal Pandya going for the sweep on a delivery that was pitching straight onto the middle stump. There was no need, there was no requirement for that. Are they going upstairs? Krunal is asking Virat, what do I do? Virat had already turned his face around as soon as the umpire had raised his finger. They are not going upstairs. Virat says, don't waste a review. That's as plum could be. And Krunal is out.
10: How's that?
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9: Well, an unnecessary shot. This was pitched up. Was a very, very... Could have played it as a half volley. Could have played it straight to long on or long off. Taken and could have taken a single. There probably was no need, especially when you only have one run a ball kind of a requirement. Krunal Pandya is disappointed with himself. Made one run out of the two deliveries that he faced. Now this is going to get interesting. Maybe it will be Tim David or maybe Jitesh Sharma. They need to steady the ship. They need a partnership, at least a 30 or 40 run partnership here to see RCB home, to take them home from here and maybe take them out of these woods at least.
0: Yeah, you're right. Someone sensible to just keep company to Virat Kohli. And I reckon that should be Jitesh Sharma and not Tim David at this juncture. Jitesh has a more cool head, but though he hasn't got runs this season, just about, 105 runs in this entirety of the tournament. But no, it's going to be Tim David who's come in, slip in position. And he goes for the very defensive front foot drive. Let's call it a perfect drive there for Tim David.
10: The perfect drive.
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9: A very attacking field. There was a slip. There was a bat pad for Tim David, who played it defensively. Rashid Khan is looking as if he's going to take a wicket every delivery. The way he's bowling, the way he bowled the first over was very, very good. Gave away just three runs and took two wickets in the first over that he bowled, Rashid Khan. This will be a very, very interesting contest, especially Rashid Khan versus Virat Kohli. Virat Kohli has the key for this chase. As long as he's there on the crease, hopes are alive for RCB. He is 44 in 19 deliveries. He's striking at 231 as the next one by Virat Kohli has been dispatched over the boundary for a four.
10: Boundary and beyond.
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0: Delivery going down leg. It's a gift to Virat Kohli. Jason Holder. He's bowling very unlike himself in this match. Throughout this tournament, we've seen him use the variations really well. We've seen him bowl differential lengths. We've seen him bowl differential pace as well. Today, he's bowling very unidimensional, slightly back of the length, on the middle and leg. One wonders what is running in his mind. needs to ensure that he bowls those off-pace deliveries, the cutters that he bowls, the slow bouncers that he bowls. Try and trouble the batter. Don't feed them. Slow delivery this time. Virat plays it towards the mid-wicket region. Rashid comes in. There's a little play that's going on between Rashid and Virat. Virat took the first one hard, was looking for the second, and Rashid was like, yeah, if you run, I'm going to hit it at you. Just a single.
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0: 96 for 4 and 9.3. Tim David on strike. 60 of 63 required. Less than run a ball. This game is completely in control of RCB. David. There is a deep point. Deep third. Deep backward square leg and a deep square leg, which is a little more square. Playing it straight with a flat bat towards mid-off. Good piece of fielding there by Shubman Gill, not letting Tim David run for it. That's a super saver.
15: Super saver.
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9: 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David drags it towards the onside, and this ball has gone in the gap and has gone for 4 runs.
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0: 100 up for RCB. Just slightly back of the length. Tim David was very comfortable in playing that towards the cow corner. Big gap between deep midwicket and long on. Long on is very straight. Bangs it short. And Tim David. Just look at the umpire. But Tim, you are as tall as the Burj Khalifa. The ball is not going to bounce over your head. So that will be a dot ball to finish. 10 overs gone. 100. On the board for RCB, 100 for 4, and they require just 56 of 60 to win the finals.
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3: And there's action and drama that continues. A direct throw from the deep coming in, a direct hit rather, coming in from the deep from Arshad. Tim David was running to the danger end towards the bowler's side, and he does the basics right. Tim David, well, upon replay, he looks to be safe, grounding his bat well. RCB 102 for 4, and the pressure is on them to secure the title. Meanwhile, the pressure on Gujarat Titans to pull this match in their favour. Rashid being that magician, picking up 2 wickets just for 5 runs. Poor shot selection from the RCB batter Krunal Pandya. It certainly wasn't, you know, the thought that he would have had to throw his wicket away cheaply. Tim David 4 of 4, and we're just waiting on the replays once again. He looks to be safe, Tim David. The key to this victory almost lies in the hands of a Virat Kohli, who's on 47 of 22. RCB need 54 of 59 and a slip in place.
9: Wrong one. Googly coming in from Rashid Khan. Virat Kohli easily plays it. A wristy shot towards the fine leg region. And they have crossed over for the one run.
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3: Virat Kohli quite possibly could be telling Tim David not to go for the risky shot against Rashid Khan, who's breathing fire, absolutely rejuvenated in this final. Tim David versus Rashid Khan, that matchup tells you a story. Rashid has dismissed Tim David on three occasions in T20s, conceding just the 70 runs off him. His next delivery, Tim David wanted to go for that big hit, trying to go across the line. It's taken the edge of the bat and hit the boots of Tim David. 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
9: An attacking field for Rashid Khan. 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They are looking to take wickets. The mandate for the Gujarat Titan bowlers is very, very clear. They have to take wickets as the next one off the back foot cuts it towards the boundary. There is Arshad Khan. A brilliant stop coming in by Arshad Khan, stopping a certain boundary and stopping runs for his team. This will qualify for a super saver.
10: Super Saver.
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3: There's a small break in the play, and RCB fans, this might just disappoint you or get your heart beating fast. And the reason I say that is the chase master Virat Kohli in a bit of discomfort. The physio has been called on to take a look. Virat Kohli has removed his pads. He's just looking for some rest, trying to gather his breath. Seems to be some pain that he's going through.
9: Yeah, must be a cramp. It's really hot. And sweating profusely, all the players. Sometimes dehydration can lead to some sort of cramps, but I don't think it's anything serious. The physio will stretch his legs and muscles and maybe bring him back. What RCB has to do from here is not to take any risks. They need 51 runs to win off 56 deliveries. It's less than a run a ball from here. And the other good thing for RCB's perspective is that Mohammad Siraj has finished all his four overs. Rabada has only one over left. They have to see through Rashid Khan, though. He is the danger man here. He's bowling really well, looking as if he's going to take a wicket on every delivery that he bowls.
3: Yeah, and that's the real threat that more than Kohli, Tim David will need to be aware of. And what's surprising is we've barely seen Arshad tonight. Well, he's the player that was brought in for Sai Kishore in the finals. Mind you, Sai Kishore didn't get to bowl a single over. Neither did he get a chance with the bat in the qualifier number two. And if the chase is completed and Arshad, towards the end of the night, doesn't have an over to show for in the tally, certainly questions might be asked to Shubman Gill. You're having a left-armer who can bowl those off-pace deliveries, try and take the ball away from the right-handers. Maybe worth at least an over. In qualifier 2, you trusted Washington Sundar to give you a quiet over, and so he did with a mix of singles. I think Arshad, if he can at least try and restrict the flow of runs, again, at this stage when you need 51, when you have 51 runs to defend, anything over here, any bowler that you bring on apart from your strike bowlers would be considered a gamble.
9: It will be considered as a gamble. Rashid Khan is bowling well. His economy at the moment is 4.8. Jason Holder, his economy is 8 and over, which is slightly higher than what GT would have thought. And if they have to bring in Arshad, it should be in place of Jason Holder if that has to happen. Or maybe they persist with Jason Holder for another one over. If you remember, Jason Holder has taken Virat Kohli's wicket at least two times in this season. And that is probably playing at the back of the mind for Shubman Gill, as they have given him two overs already. Virat Kohli going really, really solid here. 48 off 23 deliveries. Next one to Tim David. Almost had him here. All the fielders with their hands on their heads. Tim David went back on a delivery that was a good length delivery. Not reading him as well. This was a wrong one coming into him. He was backing away. Rashid Khan thinks as if he had a wicket. This one has been edged. The slip was in place, but this is too wide off the slip and the ball has raced to the boundary cushions for 4 runs.
10: Boundary and beyond.
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3: Well, Tim David, certainly he can see the funny side of it now that he's gotten a boundary out of it. But it's almost like he's trying to play Fruit Ninja over there, slashing and cutting at almost every delivery that he can't read out of Rashid Khan's hand. When you can't pick it off that, it is extremely tricky to try and play this Afghan spin wizard. But certainly he did bowl a brilliant over where there was opportunities and chances. RCB just need to calm down a bit. Virat Kohli, after that little break for him, the physios have had a good look and they said, well, you can continue.
9: Yes, Virat Kohli is the key. Arshad has been brought in. As Pranav was suggesting in the last over, he will replace Jason Holder, who went for, in his 2 overs, went for 16 runs, could not get a wicket. Virat Kohli will be facing Arshad. The first delivery coming up. This is a dot delivery, well bowled by Arshad. He is trying to put some pressure, maybe trying to take a wicket here. Virat Kohli just 2 away from a well-deserved half century. 48 of 24 for him.
3: I do believe Arshad can find a way to restrict the flow of runs. And as I say that, this time Virat Kohli dragging this outside off. Plays it towards deep mid-wicket. Jason Holder thought he was in the frame for a second. Nothing doing. With an astounding boundary, Virat Kohli brings up a half century in a chase where not just the game but the title for RCB depends on him.
10: Boundary and beyond.
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9: Still hitting over 200, 52 not out of 25 deliveries. This is wide outside the off stump. Kohli chases it. Ball takes a thick outside edge. One bounce to Jason Holder at third man, and the batters have crossed over for the one run.
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9: Virat Kohli, a well-deserved half century. He is the key for this chase. He is the one who has to see the team through. He's a set batter. He has been there right from the beginning. 7 fours and 2 sixes for him. Let's see what happens on the next delivery.
3: This time with an offer. Pulling the length back, Arshad to Tim David, who has a wide cut at it. It'll just drop short off the fielder at deep point. Tim David, that was a good looking shot. A perfect drive.
10: The perfect drive.
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3: Should Virat Kohli stay to the end of this chase and be the one, and I know this could be wishful thinking, but from a lot of RCB fans, if Virat Kohli was to hit the winning runs, dare I say this would be poetic justice to a career that has gone for 19 years. A trophy in the 18th, a first trophy in the 18th, and now to back it up and go back-to-back as champions, thanks to Virat Kohli, certainly is a legacy of its own.
9: Yes, absolutely. What a player he is. And the level of fitness that he has, even at this age, He puts a lot of youngsters to shame in a way, because he runs so hard amongst the wickets, has a lot of stamina and strength. Takes a very, very quick single here. This one was pitched just slightly short of good length. Plays it with soft hands and scampers away for a single. 12 overs now gone. 116 for 4 is RCB chasing 156 to win.
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3: Royal Challengers Bengaluru at the end of 12 overs are 116 for 4. They need 40 runs and 48 deliveries. Required run rate is 5 and over. But that won't matter. Rashid Khan is back into the attack once again as he'll try to create some breakthroughs. This time slightly the length being pulled back, going away from Virat Kohli, who stays deep in the crease, plays it towards the mid-off region, and the ball is in the air, and Rashid Khan diving to his left. Well, thought he had a chance over there, and my word, would it have been a brilliant stop had he got there. But nonetheless, for Virat Kohli, a good looking shot, a perfect drive.
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9: 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A good stop there coming in from Rashid Khan. 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Tim David goes on to the back foot, punishes it. The ball has sailed over Rabada's head for a six.
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3: Tim David with a flat bat, whacking it over the fielder at long on. Royal Challengers Bengaluru are now 123 for 4 in 12.3 overs. They need 33 in 45. And you can just see Virat Kohli just hobbling along. Still has that little pain in his right leg. He's carrying it. But more than that, the expectations and the pressure of this chase would weigh heavier on his shoulders. Rashid Khan slightly missing out on his line in length to Tim David there. Next delivery, plays it gently with a straight bat, and they'll cross across for the one run.
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9: Margin of error is so less in this game. Just one delivery, slightly short by Rashid Khan, and he got punished for a six. Uske alawa, abhi tak ke pure spell mein ek bhi loose delivery unhone nahi ki thi. Virat Kohli is limping a little bit, but he is carrying on in the middle as this one, another short pitch delivery this time. Tim David pulls it towards the cow corner. They will only get a single. They will cross over for this single, but the umpires will call out for a strategic timeout. Dekhna hoga ki iske strategic timeout mein ab kya plan karta hai Gujarat Titans, how to come back in this game.
3: They tried Arshad, who was decent, not the best of the options. Jason Holder has bowled a couple of overs. The only bowler that they haven't tried, or rather the only batter who can bowl, is Washington Sundar. Haven't had a go for him. Khagisa Rabada has one over left for his name. It's either a case of, do you believe that you can take the game deep and save Rabada for that, or you bring him right now and try and put the pressure back on the Royal Challengers Bengaluru by attempting to take a few wickets. Tim David, meanwhile, sort of get the idea or a feeling that he's trying to target the bigger boundaries, either for the fact that since Virat Kohli is not able to get those quicker singles than before, even if not the boundary, hitting it towards the longer side of the ground will help Virat get a single with ease. But if he can back himself up on a poor delivery, a couple of half trackers and whatnot, then whack it out of the ground.
9: Yes, Tim David has the capability of whacking it out of the ground. I would be tempted to have Kagiso Rabada bowl that fourth over. Ek over unka abhi bhi baki hai aur wo over agar abhi karwa denge, because they do need a wicket right now. There's not many runs left, only 30 runs left to win this game in 42 deliveries. There's no point saving Rabada for the last or the second last over jab 6 run ya 8 run jab reh gaye honge, us time Rabada ko ball kara ke fayda nahi. Agar abhi ek over kar agar ek ya do wicket nikal lete hain ek over mein, then GT might have an outside chance of coming back. Otherwise, this looks an RCB's game. 30 runs to win, 42 deliveries left. Virat Kohli still in the middle and is playing really, really well. 56 of 30 deliveries, 7 boundaries and 2 sixes for him. Tim David on the other end, 19 of 13, 2 fours and 1 six for him as well. Venkatesh Iyer contributed well earlier.

0: coming back. Otherwise, this looks an RCB's game. 30 runs to win, 42 deliveries left. Virat Kohli still in the middle and is playing really, really well. 56 of 30 deliveries, 7 boundaries and 2 sixes for him. Tim David on the other end, 19 of 13, 2 fours and 1 six for him as well. Venkatesh Iyer contributed well earlier when he came to open with Virat Kohli, made 32 of 16 and was striking at 200. So these three batters have contributed maximum runs. And mujhe lagta hai ki 126 jab ban gaye hain 4 wicket ke nuksan par, to ab zyada dur nahi hai for RCB this trophy.
1: The game in hand for Royal Challengers Bengaluru and a title to defend the start of the season. Mo Bobat, he said that we are attacking for the trophy, not defending it. So that's a change in mindset in the management and the coaching staff that has come about in the last two seasons. Tim David, 19 of 13, and Virat Kohli, 56 of 30. The next two batters to come for the Royal Challengers Bengaluru are Jitesh Sharma and Romario Shepherd. So, quite handy with the bat, both of them. Jitesh Sharma might not have had the best of seasons with the bat, but with the gloves, certainly he's been a Spider-Man. Does wear the red colours himself. He's been phenomenal behind the stumps. And just preparing alongside Krunal Pandya as well for those quick takes, whether it's a bouncer or that sidearm action, being ready for those stumpings. The evolution of the game is such that you get to see these skill sets on full display. As Arshad comes into bowl, the next over. This time, keeping it slightly away from Tim David, who'll open the face of the bat, played square the wicket. Point, can't get there in time. He lets sweeper cover to come in and do the fielding while the batters get the one run.
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0: The next one played onto the offside, off the back foot by Tim David, brings Kohli on strike. 29 to win, 41 deliveries left as Kohli gets ready to face Arshad. This one on his off stump, plays it with very soft hands, wanted to take a single but was rightfully sent back by Tim David. Very good fielding coming in there. Shubman Gill applauds his fielder at the shot mid-wicket. This one is a super saver.
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1: 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As this time, he plays a straight drive right past the bowler and the umpire, as good as any. Might not be packing enough punch to take it across the boundary ropes, but certainly a good-looking textbook shot straight down the ground all along the carpet for a perfect drive.
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0: Virat Kohli moves on to 57 now in 32 deliveries. David on 20 of 14. This is pitched in short and Tim David has gone on the back foot, has played it through the covers and into the fence for 4 runs.
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1: An attempted bouncer at Tim David. 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A bit of pace on it as well. Tim David trying to slash at it towards the point. But a good stop there inside the circle. Keeping it to a dot ball. A super saver coming in.
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0: 24 to win in 37. 24 is what RCB needs to defend this title. Comes into Arshad, last delivery off his over, a brilliant delivery this time. There's a big appeal for caught behind. Was there a faint outside edge or was there no edge? The batter, of course, thinks there is no edge. The ticker is running. They have reviewed it. This one went directly to the wicketkeeper's hands. This was bowled on the middle stump of Tim David. Was moving slightly off the wicket. Tim David wanted to play a defensive shot,

0: However, the ball was not very, very close, was not very far away from his outside edge. We will have to see in the DRS whether did he nick it or not.
1: Tim David got squared up over here a bit. For a change, he didn't know what to expect. His feet absolutely frozen. The ball didn't rise as much as Tim would have probably hoped. And this is slightly moving away as well. And the ultra edge is brought in. And it shows a spike. And the ball having gone into the gloves of the keeper means the catch is complete. And Tim David will have to take the walk back. Fifth wicket down for RCB.
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1: Tim David losing his wicket. He's taken the walk back. Good decision by Shubman Gill to trust Jos Buttler, the keeper, and his bowler, Arshad. And despite Arshad coming in only about 11 or 12 over later into the game, he certainly has created an impact, gotten a wicket for his captain. And somehow, even though there's 24 runs left for RCB to chase, just feels like there might be a small twist in the tail. And Prasidh Krishna, in the 15th over, is coming into bowl his first. As he pitches this slightly fuller, and Virat Kohli comfortably driving this down the ground all along the carpet. Good looking shot there for Virat, a perfect drive.
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0: Well, Jitesh Sharma will have to see this through along with Virat Kohli. Every time a batsman, two batters have looked as if they're getting a partnership and they will see the team through. Ek na ek wicket us time pe gir jata hai. 5 wicket, 133 run per Prasidh Krishna ki agli gend off stump par wahan par defensive tarike se khela Jitesh ne aur khelte hi bol diya ki nahi run nahi lenge and asked not to come. But this one definitely can be called as a super delivery.
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1: Jitesh Sharma. It'll do a world of confidence for him to stick around with the RCB chase master Virat Kohli till the end of this. 135 for 5 at RCB. 14.2 overs gone. 23 of 34 in Prasidh Krishna coming in only in the 15th over. You can see Romario Shepherd's all padded up. He's got his helmet on doing his stretches. But he'll be hoping that they don't need his services. 133 for 5 for Jitesh. There's a deep point, deep mid wicket. Deep backward square leg. As slightly fuller this time, Jitesh gets in line of the delivery and plays this beautifully through covers for
2: Boundary and Beyond.
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0: 19 more runs needed of 33 deliveries for Royal Challengers Bengaluru. They have 5 wickets in hand. They have King Kohli in the batting as of now, and Jitesh is also on the crease with him. So there are 2 batters who can see them through as Prasidh Krishna balls the next one onto the offside, played in a defensive manner. And goes towards the backward point region. No run will be taken, but I think a very, very good delivery by Prasidh Krishna. 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
1: Bhuvneshwar Kumar, 11 dot balls to his name in this match. Every dot ball contributing to 19 trees. As Prasad Krishna this time coming into bowl. As slightly back of the length, Jitesh Sharma gets in line of the delivery once again. Plays this a bit aerial. Jason Holder at short mid wicket. Can't reach it. Had a jump in the air. Long on will come in and do the fielding as the ball trickled away towards the deep mid wicket region. 2 runs will be taken in the meantime. 7 runs coming off this over. 17 now needed of 31. Jitesh doesn't really look too bothered or uncomfortable over here.
0: Yeah, he's quite confident and he thinks and he's quite reassured in himself that they can see this through. 17 to win, 31 deliveries left. 5 wickets in hand. Prasad Krishna coming into ball. Trying to wrap it, Jitesh over the wicketkeeper's head. Does not get back to ball. Lucky he did not get an edge there. The ball went into the wicketkeeper's hands. 15 overs gone now. 139 for 5. 17 to win off 30 for RCB.
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1: It's the big finals. And the last 5 overs. Of the tournament, 17 runs needed of 29 deliveries. And joining me in the commentary box is Neil Oja. Good evening, Neil.
5: Thank you so much, Pranav. 17 required of 29. That's never going to be a challenge as long as Virat Kohli is there in the centre. 58 of 34 for him as Arshad comes in. Left arm over towards the fine leg and that'll be a boundary.
3: Boundary and beyond.
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1: 13 runs now required of 28 deliveries. And if you can tempt Virat Kohli, he might just finish it in this over. He's talking to Jitesh Sharma. He's animated. His aggression is very evident. And this is RCB's trophy inching closer and closer.
5: Beautifully driven there. 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And that's a line you need to keep. 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That's like a gift. Anything down leg is a gift to Virat Kohli. 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Jitesh Sharma, 6 of 5. If you're not able to get Jitesh Sharma out, who scored only 100 runs odd in the entire series, it just tells you that somewhere you're going wrong. 12 required of 27. Jitesh on strike. Defensively played. 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
1: Jitesh Sharma, with a sign of intent, certainly is in no rush. Playing a couple of defensive shots in his 6 deliveries that he's faced. 12 now needed of 26. 2 deliveries left in the over and 2 big sixes will take RCB back into the promised land. And people certainly want Isala Kura Cup Namdo. But Jitesh Sharma just telling the fans that hang on, just wait a couple of more minutes. Jitesh Sharma with that good looking shot. towards the mid-off region will get off the strike as they get the one run.
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5: Rajat Patidar sitting comfortably on the verge of legacy there. Virat Kohli aerially played, chance of a catch, and has Shubman Gill taken it? Yes, he has. Virat Kohli, he's walking out, checking with the umpire if it's a clean catch. He's checking with the umpire if Gill has done it well, and Gill says, I don't know if it's okay. Virat says, I think he's not taken it clean, I want to stick around till the umpires check, and rightly so. Oh, the umpires are not going upstairs. The umpires feel that it's taken well. And Nitin Menon is convincing Virat that he has to walk.
1: Well, it's a bit confusing that the umpires don't want to go upstairs for an umpire's review. And now, they've changed their minds. Nitin Menon is calling Virat Kohli back and saying, hang on a minute, we'll still have a look at it. Well, there's a bit of drama over here. As Virat Kohli just trying to make his plea heard. He's just trying to make a case for himself. And rightly so, like you said, Neil. The batter will always feel like, you know, things are going in his favour.
5: Well, rightly so. He did go and speak to the umpire to get reconfirmation. Oh, and that could be Virat Kohli's life. Shubman Gill did take the catch. It was a ball that was dipping in front of him. And he did say that I'm not sure 100%, and looks like that there wouldn't be fingers underneath the ball. Oh, this is so close. Oh, so close.
1: This is deja vu. Earlier in the evening, we saw Jordan Cox do something similar of Washington Sundar's pull shot. Shubman Gill here, the skipper of Gujarat Titans, and fair play to his sportsmanship. And after good attempt, a good dive forward over here, takes the catch and just tells the umpire, I'm not 100% sure. Couple of replays, well, different angles will tell you different stories. At first look, it does seem like his fingers are around the ball, and then the question is there enough underneath it? Is there any part of the ball that's hitting the grass? And that'll be the question. That'll be the 5x, 10x sort of zooms that they'll need in high quality to determine whether Virat Kohli sees through RCB in the chase, or does he have to walk out?
5: Wow, this is going to be a turning point, and I think the umpire will call it a not out. Will he hit the green button? Yes, it's a green button, not out, and Virat Kohli will stay. His persistence in reviewing it, his persistence in going and telling the umpire that no, this is not taken clean, went on to speak to Shubman Gill after that. Gill said, but I took the catch clean. Virat going and literally telling him and convincing him that no, buddy, you know it. You are a batter yourself.
1: I'm quite curious to know what the exact words would be. I'm no lip-reading expert, but probably Kohli is just trying to tell him, no, there was a, you know, a little, you know, part of the ball that was touching the ground. And Gill, in all his right, he's the fielder. He has the right to claim the catch. And then it's up to the umpire's job to go to the third umpire and then have the replays, everything in technology that's available in modern age cricket. And then Virat Kohli, it's just a good, well, we'll figure out what was said to Shubman Gill by Virat Kohli. But it's just good to see Virat Kohli in his own, you know, energetic form and having a conversation with Gill.
5: Well, yeah. Rightly so, because Virat Kohli has this childlike exuberance, and mind you, when it comes to batting, no one wants to leave the center. Everyone wants to bat. You might be Virat Kohli, you might be a 10-year-old child who's playing in the backyard. No one wants to get out. Rashid Khan has come to bowl, and next delivery played towards the long off region. Long on, beg your pardon, we'll get a single.
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5: Really poor effort. Oh, brilliantly done there. Rashid Khan diving onto his right, stopping it. And Virat Kohli gives him a high five for his effort. And that's the kind of effort that is required. Not what Jason Holder did at mid-wicket. Literally letting the ball go past him. Jitesh on strike. Rashid comes in, tossed up delivery. Jitesh plays it nice and straight towards long off. Mohammad Siraj, he'll field it and field it well. But the batters will only cross for the one run.
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1: The head coach of the RCB women's team that won the WPL trophy earlier in this year, Malolan, he's certainly smiling, he's cheering a bit. Next to Andy Flower, to the left of him is Mo Bobat, who's all smiles, and he's anticipating that the winning runs will come any delivery now. Andy Flower, on the other hand, he sat in the center. He's a little irked by something. He's scribbling away in the notebooks. Now, this man has a record of excellence and titles almost everywhere that he goes. What would be bothering Andy Flower even now, Neil?
5: He's a perfectionist. He wants to finish everything properly. I've interacted with him a couple of times, and I know for a fact he is not someone who is okay. Yeah, that's all right. We are winning. That's okay. Even if you fumble a little, no. So, yeah, those pointers, those notes would be, even for Virat Kohli, probably writing it that you played that lousy shot that went straight into the hands of Gill. There was an error by Gill that saved you, but you should not have done that. Meanwhile, Arshad Khan is down. He's saying cramping, cramping. And the physios come in. This is not good. This is not good. He is in pain. 7 runs required of 17 deliveries. I just personally feel that barring Siraj and Rashid, literally every bowler has just failed to execute their bowling plans. Siraj up at the top was bowling those short deliveries, was aggressive, was just going into the face of the batters, also picked up a wicket. Rashid has been aggressive enough, but the other bowlers, they've just looked like it's not in for them.
1: We were talking about this off air, Neil, that you know, we would have liked to see Prasad Krishna, for example, if you brought him as an impact player on to try and use those slower bouncers, maybe take the pace off a bit. And you noted the change that he's made is he's gone to those 130, 135 speed of deliveries, which has worked better. And on the surface, as what RCB bowlers executed, had Prasad Krishna had a chance at going along those same lines. And mind you, the over that he came in to bowl, just the one boundary and not too expensive. If they'd given him a couple of chances there, yes, he could have been expensive in the last couple of games, but this is the big final. It's all about this one particular game. And somehow I feel Shubman Gill has slightly lost himself in terms of looking for options, not really gotten the team together.
5: Yeah, I feel so too. Arshad Khan, I don't know if he's ever looked like a wicket-taking bowler. And Jason Holder has looked completely out of sorts in his fielding. Probably, I don't know if he's 100% fit today. Jason Holder hasn't bowled the slower bouncers that he normally bowls. Hasn't been able to pick wickets. And then, you can't rely on just two bowlers to win you games. Mohammad Siraj, despite a very strong start by RCB, conceded just 36 runs, an economy of 9 in his 4 overs, picking up a wicket. Kagiso Rabada on the other end was extremely expensive, 3 overs, 44. Rashid Khan, 4 overs, 25. Pick of the bowlers by all means, and 2 wickets. Also because of his aggressive mindset. The stoppage in play is because Arshad Khan is down, cramped and the attention from the physios to him.
1: Rabada, again, you talked about his aggression. Unfortunately, the lens that he's chosen this evening working against him. There's a small stoppage in play, and with that we'll also continue now that Arshad has been cleared by the physio to come in and bowl. And next delivery, slightly pulling the length back, Kohli rides the bounce well, opens the face of the bat and guides it towards the third man region. 6 runs required of 16 deliveries. Rasik Salamdar just unpadding himself now. He knows that oh so close now. But that delivery from Arshad, certainly a super delivery.
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5: 150 for 5. 6 runs required of 16. One it away. Can Jitesh Sharma do this? He's got a deep square leg. Deep point. Deep third. Deep fine leg. 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Jitesh just puts it away towards mid-wicket. That'll be a dot delivery.
1: Surprisingly, Neil, it's taken about 17.3 overs for someone to come in and execute a yorker. Well directed or not, we've barely seen that in this entire match.
5: No, you're right. They've heavily relied on the short deliveries. There's a chirpiness in the red and gold dugout. Slower delivery, and the ball is going towards the third. But Rabada, in fact, will pick up the ball, send it back. Just be a single. Virat on strike. 5 runs required. 1 it away.
1: I don't think the RCB faithful will mind that single. It'll bring King Kohli back on strike. 5 runs required in 14 deliveries. 1 big hit away. Kohli on 65. Can he finish the game on this delivery?
5: There are only 4 men on the boundary line. And rightly so. In the stands, crowds have taken their mobile phones out. They want to record this moment. If Virat can do this, flat bats it, and the ball is racing towards the cow corner. 4 runs, scores are levelled.
2: Boundary and beyond.
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1: Scores are level in this game. But for the Royal Challengers Bengaluru, they'll be thinking we're a level above in this tournament, and rightly so. Just 1 run required in the finals, and the phones certainly are out. Soak in the moment, guys. 1 required of 13, Kohli on 69.
5: And he goes aerial. Long on is the place where the ball is deposited, and Virat Kohli does it in style. It is this man who had seen through all the challenges, all the struggles that this team went through for 18 long years. And it was last year, 2025, when RCB won their first title. This man had tears in his eyes. And today, the Chase Master has proven that there is a reason why he's called the Chase Master. Chased it down in style, stayed till the end, finished with a 6, defended his title, or should we say attacked that title. But the tears are still there in his eyes, because he knows for a fact that everyone who chanted "E Sala Kuda Cup Namade" has come true. RCB defending their title, the only third team to do it after Mumbai Indians, after Chennai Super Kings. It is the Royal Challengers Bangalore, and Virat Kohli leading from the front.
1: This man stakes claim to his throne as one of the modern day legends. Virat Kohli adds another star to his crest of the Royal Challengers Bengaluru jersey, led by Rajat Patidar. Brilliant campaign for this young man. Came in as a substitute, as a replacement to the franchise, a management with a renowned freshness to an approach of the T20 format and the IPL. And since then, Mo Bobat and Andy Flower and Dinesh Karthik, full credit to the coaching staff. And Mal Olin, earlier in the season, The RCB women's team and Smriti Mandhana laid the foundation, winning the first WPL trophy. And then Rajat Patidar adding the inaugural IPL men's trophy in the 18th season. Smriti Mandhana said, well, we're going to have our bit of fun. Went out and won it in 2026. And Rajat Patidar, well, they're going to do the double. They've swept it all in franchise cricket here. What a wonderful new era. For anyone that missed out on Kohli's words, and that, mind you, is quite impossible. When he said, Ido RCB a hosa adhyaya, certainly there are 15 to 16 men and women that are going and proving it out there. Isa Lakuda, Kap Namdu, and dare I say Niloja, now Matte Bartivi, Innonsala, Kap Kuda Namdu.
5: Very well said, Pranav. 100% effort from ball number one all the way till the final. The side in red and gold have deserved this title win. It's not a team that has struck hard with just one or two players. Every single member of the side has delivered. Phil Salt and Virat Kohli to start with. When they started their campaign, they looked exceptional. Phil Salt, after his injury, they found some support in Jacob Bethel. But then there was DDP, who came in as a silent guy, kept scoring runs, never the flamboyance, never the flashiness, but he did what was required of him. He delivered time and again. Rajat Patidar, again the captain who's led from the front, scored runs and tried to go aggressive, giving that kind of a right balance and right support with his bat. And then came in this one little weak spot in their entirety, Jitesh Sharma. But mind you, the love and the support and the mindset of the team management, they never replaced him out. They never asked him to sit out. In fact, the game where Rajat Patidar was unavailable because of fitness issues, Jitesh Sharma was made the captain. That is the trust. That is the support system that you've seen. How Tim David, Romario Shepherd, they've all come to party. Their bowling unit looked like the best bowling unit of the tournament. Hazelwood, who's not lost a white ball final that he's played, he continues his affair right up at the top. Bhuvi reinventing himself with the ball. Jacob Duffy picking up wickets right at the early of the tournament and then coming back and doing what was required of him. Even the spinners delivered. I can tell you one thing, this is one side that did what is called complete cricket. Not reliant on just the top order, not just the finishers finishing the game, not just the spinners doing their thing or the fast bowlers coming and delivering. It was every single member led by the genius of Andy Flower. Back-to-back titles, and that, I want to say, is the culmination, or the rightful culmination, of this edition of the Tata IPL 2026. Every single man who's been a part of the squad for the RCB can tell you that they deserved it, and every single opponent that has played against them or watched them from the sidelines have said, yes, they deserve it too. And from everyone here in the commentary box that has been a part of our journey, we'd want to thank you for being alongside us on Talk 100.3 and Big 106.2. I'd want to thank Vivek Shukla, who joined us throughout the tournament, being a part of this journey. It's a long two-month journey. Pranav Prasanna picking up the microphone for the very first time to do the commentary. And he's a happy lad. His home team has done what was probably expected, required of them, and have done it in some fashion. We'd like to thank Lachlan Kitchen, who's sitting in Australia enjoying his holidays. A well-deserved holiday for him as well. And Ritwik Sen jumping in the commentary box over weekends. Ogba Thakur, a part of our commentary team, again making his debut in this season of the Tata IPL on the microphone. And as always, very thankful to our tech team, led by Surjit, and then Ajay also doing a fantastic job like he always does. Sunil coming in, and was it Dinesh who also joined us on the desks? So all of you guys, you've been amazing. The entire management, we must thank you for giving us the opportunity to bring us, make us the voices of some of the most electrifying games of this season of the Tata IPL. 2 months, and finally the curtains drop. Pranav, your experience through these 2 months, you're your first time picking up the microphone. I mean, yes, you do come on the show, but as a commentator.
1: Well, it's been sensational. And the most important being that we get another shot at remaining the student of this wonderful sport that we love. You learn and you pick up new topics, new ideas, and getting a chance to learn alongside you, Neil, alongside Vivek Shukla, Hrithik Sen, it's an absolute honor. You've got to start somewhere, and with the Tata IPL in its entirety, dare I say, it's the best chance that you can get, and some of the best voices. Capping it off with an RCB win is obviously a bonus, but then I say with a little bit of confidence, is it given? Nah, we'll keep it humble here. But it's a great opportunity, and thank you for this wonderful journey.
5: Thank you so much, Pranav. Vivek, your last words. This tournament definitely has been a nice long tournament. But throughout this phases of the tournament, we've seen a lot of ups and downs for every single team. Your experience, your thoughts.
6: 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You know, it's also, we also live the game as we call it. 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
5: Thank you so much, Vivek. 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Thank you so much once again for joining us. 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Pranav and I will be joining forces 3 p.m. onwards on TSB, Talk Sport and Business. And obviously, yes, we'll be talking about sport and business of sport as well. I'm Neil Oja, signing off. Good night and God bless.
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Yeah, come on. Don't stop. Uh-huh. This is my brother, Rushad on bass.

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